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1: Hey, it's Chris Cruz, and I'm willing to bet no matter where you live, you've been through this airport a couple of times. Are they about to change the name in honor of one of the greatest musicians to ever live? More on this next. It would be so cool and honorable if they did.

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0: It's kind of a boring name. Metro Nashville Airport or Nashville Airport. Like, couldn't you think of something sexier? Well, the governor of the state of Tennessee, Governor Bill Lee, has backed an idea to rename the airport after the legendary local Dolly Parton, who we lost about a month ago at the age of 80 years old. Now, this will be brought up to their authority board, who gets to decide all this stuff. Didn't know airports even had that. But I'm looking forward to traveling to Nashville, part of the Dolly Parton International Airport. That just sounds fun.
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21: Quiet weather expected overnight with mainly clear skies. Temperatures will be settling down into the middle and upper 50s, although a few upper 40s are possible in the North Woods. Look for a mostly sunny sky on Friday, feeling slightly humid by the afternoon. Temperatures a little warmer with highs around 80 degrees. A few rain showers possible at night. From the WBOY First Alert Weather Center, I'm meteorologist David Ernst.

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0: 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Benny Blanco helped Maroon 5 co-write Moves Like Jagger. It was the number one song today in the U.S. in 2011. Next for the big clip, Adam Levine from Maroon 5 confesses that he was nervous and almost scared to record the song. That's next.
1: We did it. We made the announcement. We are going to Punta Cana. You're going to want to trade in the cold for the sun and the waters.
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One of Eminem's most popular collaborators is working on a comeback, a new tour, and a new album in 2027. I'm Chris Cruz. More on this next, but pretty exciting stuff for the music world in 2027.

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0: Very cool to see the name Dido back in the news. Remember Dido? She sang on Eminem's Stan. Well, she's looking to make a comeback in 2027 with a new album and, according to sources, a new tour as well. She hasn't toured in 8 years. She's been making a lot of music, more so popular overseas than here, but a lot of folks know her from Eminem's Stan. So very cool to see Dido back in the news with a new album and a new tour reportedly dropping at some point in 2027.
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16: Quiet weather expected overnight with mainly clear skies. Temperatures will be settling down into the middle and upper 50s, although a few upper 40s are possible in the North Woods. Look for a mostly sunny sky on Friday, feeling slightly humid by the afternoon. Temperatures a little warmer with highs around 80 degrees. A few rain showers possible at night. From the WBOY First Alert Weather Center, I'm meteorologist David Ernst. 94.

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0: Chris Cruz. 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
1: 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You can tell them, what about the 33% less money I'm using to drive my vehicle than you are? 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So if you've been on the fence and you're like, I don't want an electric car for whatever reason, if you'd like to save money, it's not a terrible idea.
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There aren't very many names in the music world bigger than Mariah Carey, who won the Video Vanguard Award at the 2025 VMAs. But the music act that's getting it this year may be bigger than Mariah Carey. I'm Chris Cruz. More next.

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0: Hard to find names that compete with Mariah Carey, the 2025 recipient of the MTV VMA Video Vanguard Award. And it was just announced this week who will be receiving the award this year at the VMAs on September 27th. Nirvana. And they made the announcement yesterday, September 9th, which is the 34th anniversary of Nirvana performing Lithium on stage and smashing their instruments and basically making music history. So very, very due time. Very cool to see Nirvana getting their flowers as they receive the Video Vanguard Award at the MTV Video Music Awards on the 27th.
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7: Quiet weather expected overnight with mainly clear skies. Temperatures will be settling down into the middle and upper 50s, although a few upper 40s are possible in the North Woods. Look for a mostly sunny sky on Friday, feeling slightly humid by the afternoon. Temperatures a little warmer with highs around 80 degrees. A few rain showers possible at night. From the WBOY First Alert Weather Center, I'm meteorologist David Ernst. 95.

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1: You may not know that Benny Blanco helped co-write moves like Jagger for Maroon 5, the number one song here in the U.S. today in 2011. Next for the big clip, Adam Levine from Maroon 5 was nervous and actually afraid to record the song. 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

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Imagine you're in one of the biggest rock bands in the world, and all of a sudden Meta tells you, hey, you have to change the name of your band because we're using it for an AI tool. I'm Chris Cruz. This is really happening. You won't believe who the band is in just a moment.

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0: You know, I'm starting to grow tired with Meta's duty that they continue to do, D-O-O-D-Y. The band Muse, the rock band Muse, now has to change their social media handles because Meta's new AI tool is called Muse. So now Muse, the band, who have been around for a long time, have to change their handles from @Muse to @Muse the band so that Meta, which owns Facebook and Instagram, can now use that handle on Instagram and Twitter. Because it's 2026, and if you're Meta, you can tell bands to change their social media handles because you want to use it for your AI tool that nobody wants.
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19: Quiet weather expected overnight with mainly clear skies. Temperatures will be settling down into the middle and upper 50s, although a few upper 40s are possible in the North Woods. Look for a mostly sunny sky on Friday, feeling slightly humid by the afternoon. Temperatures a little warmer with highs around 80 degrees. A few rain showers possible at night. From the WBOY First Alert Weather Center, I'm meteorologist David Ernst. 95.

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1: The good news with Chris Cruz is next. Scientists say they've created a new type of concrete that is 42% stronger, makes less of an impact on the environment, and it's cheaper. You just won't believe what it's mixed with. You absolutely will not believe when I tell you next.
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1: Scientists have developed a new type of concrete that is 42% stronger than conventional concrete, better for the environment, and cheaper. 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Do you want to guess? 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That's great. That is good news. How did scientists think of mixing up poop with concrete? Maybe we just don't need to know.
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95.9 KISS FM. It really does feel like we're back in the 2000s. Chris Brown is on tour with Usher. Pitbull's on tour with Lil Jon. It's just a good time to be alive, man, to listen to music that you grew up with. It's breezy. Yeah, three times. On Throwback 2K, playing the first hits of the new millennium.

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3: 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Song number

3 was Pussycat Dolls, Don't Ya. Song number 2, Rihanna's debut single, was in 2005, if you remember, right there. Ponda Replay. And this young lady had kind of a resurgence in 05 and completely ran the radio, ran the charts with an iron fist. Mariah Carey, We Belong Together. Song number 1.

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0: 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We made the announcement. We are going to Punta Cana. You're going to want to trade in the cold for the sun and the waters.
1: 5 nights, 6 days, or you can do all 7. 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
2: That's the Dominican Republic, by the way.
0: The Dominican Republic. 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FOMO in the Dominican Republic.
1: Yeah. 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
2: No, that's fear of missing out.
0: That's right, Nick, it is.
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2: Now would be good.
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0: 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All the hits. We
1: are number one. If you know, you know. Welcome home. Welcome home. 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

0: We did it. We made the announcement. We are going to Punta Cana. You're going to want to trade in the cold for the sun and the waters.
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2: That's the Dominican Republic, by the way.
0: The Dominican Republic. And do you know what you don't want to have? FOMO in the Dominican Republic.
1: Yeah. No, not at all.
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0: That's right, Nick, it is.
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1: I've really been forgetting to call my kid every morning. I don't know if you guys have noticed that. I feel
2: kind of a little. No, I haven't noticed you. I thought about it this morning, sending text messages, because it was always, ever since my kids got.
1: So, Broads, if you're in the car, this is going to embarrass you. I love you so much. Mommy loves you.
2: Yeah, like ever since I got into that space, it's like I called my kids out on it. Oh, gosh, it was probably like 6-7 months ago. Like, we're 6-7 months ago. We were just talking about funny stuff about emails, and it was all about emails. And we're setting up different accounts, getting things ready for school, and they all have email accounts.
1: I'm listening to you, by the way. I'm just trying to get to Life 360.
2: No, you're fine. ours is labeled Shoe, so Shoe was left home.
1: He is driving. Mommy loves you. You should text me, Brody.
3: That's horrible.
1: Yes, okay, sorry.
2: Nice job. Horrible. No, you're fine. no, you're good. Everything's good. So we were just talking about email addresses, and I remember my daughter goes, she goes, I've got an email, right? What is my email? And I go, oh, it's just because we set them all up.
3: Sure.
2: And I go, it's your name, you know, whatever the email is. I can't remember what numbers and characters we used in it. And I go, so what? You don't know that email? And she was like, no. And I was like, I've sent you an email every day for like two years. And I said,
1: emails the way that we do.
2: But yes. I said, this is going to be hilarious. I go, someday you're going to open up that email, and it's going to be all these messages from me going, good morning, go get them today. like your dorky dad.
3: So right now, like, right
2: go
3: now,
2: get them, kid.
3: She's embarrassed now, but she's going to love this in a few years. Awesome.
2: I started thinking about it then, and I'm like, where did I send those? Like, you go back, like, when you're in the moment of things, you're not in the moment. You're just doing things. You're just doing stuff. And then it was like, where was I sent? Was I sending those to, like, your school account? Or is that her personal account? Like, where are all these emails?
3: It is funny to say that, because at the end of last school year, when I started filling in, doing this show with you guys, would see me. I would make videos for my kids sleeping. I would send them text to my wife so we could see him when he wakes up.
2: Mm-hmm.
3: I haven't done that at all this year.
2: Yeah.
1: So,
2: but getting back, like I was saying to you, Kay, I thought about it just the other morning, getting back into that routine of firing off a text and doing stuff. It's weird. I don't know why I feel absent in that this year.
3: I've left them random notes in the morning, like where he could find them when he wakes up. So I've done that a couple times already. And I do every night. I go, dude, I'm not going to see you in the morning, but I'll pick you. I get to pick you up now every day. So maybe that's enough for him not to be like, hey, you didn't say anything to me.
1: So
3: now that he's listening, he's going to want something now, guaranteed.
1: Well,
3: guarantee.
1: I've got a parenting problem, and I'm going to embarrass my kid right now, but I think this is a consequence of an action. I totally bust him last night. I haven't got the opportunity to talk to Michael about it, so I kind of hope that they're driving together right now.
3: Oh, boy.
1: I do believe what he's saying to me, but I don't know if I should.
3: Michael's going to spiral and call you later.
1: No,
3: now,
1: Michael's not going to care. Michael's going to be like, Katie, you're being stupid. That's why. Trust me. Michael was in a meeting last night, and I would have called him during the meeting if I thought he would have reacted. Yes. So I did text Brody, are you listening? Michael might be driving him in, or he's on the bus. But I found that Broads has a TikTok account.
3: Watch out.
2: Uh-oh.
1: It's blocked on his phone. So, and I found out he busted himself. It was so funny because parents, I feel like I'm just giving everyone parents a word of the wise, because this bamboozled me last night. Some people don't care if their kids are on TikTok. Some people don't. It's fine. And I don't think that's a parenting problem. Like, but the football team that the other Kakana team played against beat them. And they made a TikTok of them dancing and being like, we crushed them, which, by the way, they only won by two. but like, we crushed them. So Brody shows me the video, and I'm like, show me the video. So he showed it to me, and the video is absolutely fine. There's nothing wrong with the video.
3: Sure.
1: And all of a sudden, though, I'm looking at the comments, because he goes, Mom, how many times are you going to watch this video? And because he kept hearing the song on repeat. And I'm like, no, I'm reading the comments. Because I'm like, how does some kid get like 30 comments? Like, I can't even get all comment. And I actually have, do you know what I mean? Like,
2: you know, Jake does videos and stuff like that.
1: Yes.
2: You know, he posts, he's great. He's exceptional at it. And he's really good at it. And he'll post stuff and be like, oh, yeah, Dad, I got 172 likes. I'm like, what? Like, we did some really funny stuff at work, I thought, and I got, like, three thumbs up on something on Kiss FM.
1: So, I'm reading the comments.
2: Like, what?
1: And all of a sudden, I looked down the comments, and my kid's tagged.
2: Oh, he's tagged.
1: I click the tag. And wouldn't you know?
3: How many videos did he have?
1: Three. But, okay, so he claims...
2: Him like Uncle Rico playing catch in the backyard or anything?
1: He claims... No, they're perfectly fine videos. One is actually very sweet to his two best friends, Jordy and Jackson. But things are like all clicking together now. He claims it's his buddy's TikTok account that essentially this friend is posting for him. Because he goes, Mom, you have me blocked on everything. And it does say on the TikTok account, Brody's spam account. I don't know what this stuff means.
3: Well, I mean, he probably needed an account to actually go on TikTok, though, to see videos.
2: Probably to see videos, right. You go on, it's very much like I've treated Facebook these years.
1: But
2: I have a personal account, but I don't use it.
1: But
2: it's just to be on there so I can.
1: But see, where is he accessing this? Because, his one at school?
2: Oh, I don't know. Chromebook? iPad?
1: Because, no, he doesn't have an iPad.
2: He doesn't have an iPad.
1: Because, yeah, so somebody help me out with this. Because he's going to be so mad I'm talking about this.
3: Any smartphone, no tablet at all. Does he have a tablet? No, tablet at all.
1: No.
2: Yeah, it's been a couple of years, right? Didn't that thing die?
1: Yeah, it died a couple of years ago.
3: The Chromebooks at school, they
1: and
3: have
1: cameras,
3: right?
1: And that's what forced him to get a phone. Yeah, the Chromebook has, I think, everything like that.
2: Oh, it's got restrictions and everything,
3: it's got to be the Chromebook then. You can download apps on Chromebooks, can't you?
2: I bet you it's restricted, though.
1: Yeah.
2: A school Chromebook it'll all be restricted, yeah.
1: Because when he showed me the video that was sent to him by his friend, he goes, Mom, because I wanted to see the comments, and then he sent it to me. Because he goes, Mom, I can't look at the comments. I don't have an account. I don't have an account.
3: Megan's texting, just because TikTok app is blocked on his phone doesn't mean he can't access it through the web browser.
2: Oh, sure. You could go to you just.
1: But I blocked it on the browser.
3: Did you?
1: Yeah. Oh, yeah. This is the kid who I was like.
2: Oh, no. I feel like it's all happening
1: now.
2: Oh,
1: no. This makes me laugh because I've told this story multiple times. We had an event at the driveway and Scott's Subs is right by there.
2: Yeah. Yeah.
1: So and I said, hey, pick your sub from Scott's Subs. And I sent him the link and he goes, Mom, it's blocked. Like that's how hardcore I am about blocking his stuff.
2: You don't even let the boy look at a menu?
3: Someone's texting in, did you block www.tiktok.com? Because I blocked that for my kids as well. And that doesn't block TikTok.
1: It doesn't.
3: So there's a difference, I guess, if you put on the full
2: probably
3: website,
2: the URL versus right. the
1: someone's
2: app
1: saying,
2: based.
1: Mike is saying if it's blocked, how was he showing you? So that's just it. So somebody sent him the video and they sent it to him. And then on his phone, we couldn't look at it.
3: So he had to send you
1: the link. He had to send me the video.
3: Interesting.
1: Yes.
3: So his story might be true. His friend is doing it for him. Wait, that's a true friend, though. Like, he said, for a friend to help
1: and the friend
3: him.
1: Who he claimed, it's actually, this one of his friends, the ride or die.
3: Think about that. Like, you're telling me, hey, I need this TikTok account because I want to do stuff. Can you do it for me?
1: Well, and what's funny, though.
2: Yeah, he set me up. Right. I mean,
3: I would be annoyed.
2: It's funny how we all used to, we used to do that, though, with, I remember when Nintendo, or was it Sega, one of the two, when it became revolutionary, when you could create your accounts basically on your video games and you could have these go-tos. And I remember we didn't have any. We didn't have a Nintendo. We didn't have all that stuff. So my friend Nick Hag was like, well, I'll set up an account for you so you can use that when you go to the arcade or you can go whatever. And I was like, oh, that'd be awesome. Thanks, bro. It was like, sweet. Like, I don't have that. Right. Set me up.
3: I legit think Brody's telling you the truth.
1: Well, that's what someone else said. And I will say this, Broads, I know this sounds very naive, but you guys have witnessed some of the stuff that he has told me.
3: Yeah.
1: He's a crazy honest kid with me and Michael.
3: Absolutely.
1: Like, he's, and I'm not saying that he's never lied to me or anything like that, but there is a trust there that he does.
3: I think also considering that Brody has grown up with a mom in radio.
1: Yeah.
3: That he would know better to put on a TikTok account. And he's so into sports. It's probably going to be all sports related.
1: It is all sports. Because then that was a part where I was like, Katie, calm down a little bit. Because it was so funny. Because I said, Broads, I'm protecting you. This is, again, not about you. Like, this is... And he goes, Mom, I'm fine. If people bully me in the comments, I'm fine. I go, again, not what it's about at all.
3: Right.
1: Like, I go, there. This goes so, this is so much darker, so much deeper. And he was like, so then he's trying to guess all of the reasons that I would, you know, he's like, I'm not going to say anything inappropriate. And I'm like, no, again, not worried about that. And he was like, it's not going to get into the group chat. And I go, again, not worried about that. So then I had to.
3: He knows.
1: About, yes, because right. We've had all of these things. And I was like, there are very dark people on this account.
3: Fact.
1: And I said, that is what I'm scared of. Mm-hmm. And he was like, oh, and he goes, and I can handle it. If somebody's mean to me, and I go, again, not what I'm talking about.
2: It's the devil's playground.
1: Yes, man. I go, there are some very dark people that want to take advantage of you. And then we had to go into the whole thing that's going on in Michigan. With,
3: it's all messed up.
1: Yes.
2: Yeah, I mean, you just, and even if you want to go lighthearted, the Manti Te'o situation,
1: yes.
2: You know, where you can relate yes. to, you can relate on so many levels to high profile situations that you can go, hey, you know, look, you're a sports guy. You love sports. You love your stuff. Look what happened to this dude.
1: This is what sucks, though, because this is the reality of the situation. He genuinely wants to put in the work and he really wants to play sports post high school.
3: Yeah.
1: You have to have accounts if you want to do that. And I hate that.
2: Yeah, that's where they find you.
1: Yes.
2: Yep.
3: This is your Uncle opportunity. Rico style. Mm-hmm. This is your opportunity right now. If you want a TikTok account, Brody, I'll give it to you. But it's a mommy and son account.
1: Oh, my gosh. Oh, my gosh.
2: You know, though.
3: All videos must include you, Katie.
2: No.
3: You guys got to do things in tandem.
1: Yeah, and please, people who are listening, please do me a favor. Don't search him. Please don't. I'm begging you.
2: No, I
1: can't believe I just said that now, though. Like, please don't.
3: Tandem bike rides with him on this account. You got to do everything in tandem with Brody. This account is now how your relationship with your son.
2: Even if it's just the voice in the background.
4: Okay, run a post.
3: Yes, exactly.
4: Catch it.
1: Oh, my gosh. I did.
4: Catch it.
1: I did make a video
4: West
1: of him.
4: West right slot 2J on 1. Are you ready?
3: Kiss FM, hello.
5: Helicopter Katie to the rescue.
4: Oh, no.
3: Chico, where have you been?
1: I figured you were listening. Mm-hmm.
5: Just hovering above the baby boy, protecting baby boy.
1: No, this is just responsible parenting, Chico, is it not?
5: I hear the helicopter above me. Let me look.
1: You know what, Chico?
2: Wow, dude.
1: Oh, my gosh.
5: I kid. Kiss listeners, I only kid. I there's no judgment here. Katie's a great mom.
1: Thank you, Chico. Oh, I wanted to good day you. Now I can't.
4: Know, now we can't even.
1: Son of a gun, Chico. I hate it, Chico, when you come out with a heart.
3: Say something. Say something bad.
5: No, just hit the button.
1: Good day.
5: Go ahead.
4: Good day, sir.
1: Jody's saying the best friends t-shirts can come back. I mean, they could.
3: Oh, you should totally. That's exactly it. When you guys make videos together, you have to be wearing those shirts.
1: Oh.
4: Okay, ready? Oh. Blue 32. Motion.
3: Have you seen.
4: Hit the spot. Tight routes.
1: Yeah, Eddie, haven't you seen on TikTok the videos of how to make sure your kid doesn't get selected by a college to play at their school, and then it pans to the crazy mom, paces the dugout, and says, that's why, so I do not advocate for the joint account.
3: I want that so bad right now. I want a joint account for you and Brody. And you know what? Every once in a while, Michael makes an appearance.
1: I made a video.
2: Just always a shadow in the video.
3: Who's that shadow? Yes.
1: I bet
2: it's his dad.
3: It's so good.
2: One they call the diesel.
1: I did make a video of, because his goal, he wants to slam dunk in the next year or two. And so we practice with him outside and we throw him balls, and I made a video of him doing it. And he was like, I swear to God, Mom, if you post that, like, don't, because I even did it to be like Mike.
3: See, it's awesome. That's what his account should be. Honestly, that would be fantastic.
2: You want me to hook him up with my PT guy?
1: Oh my god!
2: This is an actual conversation.
1: Yeah,
2: this is a legit. This is how cool it is. This is not an ad, but Bell and Titletown Orthopedics, who was phenomenal to me for my Achilles. This is not an ad. I love talking about them because they were great. From literally walking in and checking in to working through PT, the surgeries, everybody there. But you go through when you, I don't know if you guys know this, but I ruptured my Achilles.
1: Yes, that's what I heard.
2: And I'm back, baby.
1: Yeah.
2: But when you reach this certain point in your your PT and your healing, like, to get back, where you have this conversation. It's like, what are your goals? What do you want to do? I was like, well, I'd like to dunk. And I was joking.
1: Yeah.
2: And they're like, all right, we'll get you there. And I was like, oh, seriously?
1: Yeah.
2: Like, you're going to train me to dunk? Sweet. Like, yeah, let's do this. And then you realize what it takes to do that in this body. And I was like, you know, I'm good. How about a jog? How about a treadmill? Let's get me back to treadmill.
1: Wait, oh, Andy, wait, what happened to your Achilles?
2: Yeah, so I snapped it. Could tell the story if you wanted, yeah. Year ago, over a year ago.
1: I'm good.
2: I was still on bed rest this time a year ago. I was lying in bed.
3: I really want this joy guy count. I feel like this could only help.
2: You're recruiting to this, though.
1: Well, Todd's texting, and you also had a heart attack, Nick.
2: I know. A lot of people don't know that.
1: And you and don't even know that.
2: I didn't even know that. Yeah, no, I didn't even know that I've adopted a carnivore lifestyle. But you can set these things up where it's your account.
1: I don't want him on it. I don't even care if I'm on it.
3: But if it's going to help him, if he really wants
1: to. No, because actually Andrew Jensen's mom is texting. Melissa is texting. The kid who's playing for DePaul, and actually the man now, she said you do not need TikTok for sports recruiting. That's the platform you actually need to be very careful with. But he gets a lot of his information though from TikTok on from Reels and everything, because for example some of the Kokona players now are ranked, and I think that's the circuit he's seeing.
3: I think the fact that he wants to do it, the fact that you know he wants to do it, you will regulate it. I think it'd be fine.
1: His the three videos he has are. You know what's so funny though? Again, things are all piecing together because about 6 weeks ago he told me his favorite Michael Jackson song. I was like, what an odd song. And it's the,
2: Human Nature?
1: Yes.
4: It's Human Nature.
1: That was my exact reaction. Yes.
4: Look.
1: And then when I
4: crusty,
3: I mean, it is a good song.
2: I mean, it's a beautiful song, but that's deep stuff.
1: So then though, it's all coming together. His first video he made was to that song.
3: What was the video?
1: It was very sweet because he quit baseball this year. And he said, these are my why. And it was his two. I'm going to get emotional. It was a picture of him, Jordy, and Jackson. And then he played that song. And I was like, this is so sweet.
3: You see, I think he's doing it all for the right reasons.
1: Yes.
3: And with your insight and maybe sometimes your partnership in videos, it could skyrocket him into something.
2: Dude,
3: I'm here for it.
2: My shock was not judgment. I am so impressed by the depth of that young man. That's a deep song, man. That is.
1: But that's what I mean.
2: That's the one, as you get older, like everybody's Thriller out and Billie Jean and out. And then you hear, like, as you get older and you go back to your Thriller cassette and you pop it in, you're like, dang, that's a really good song.
3: I really hope his next video, I agree with this texter. His next video is going to be Black Cat by Janet Jackson. That would be
1: fun. Okay, so the video, do you know what's so funny
2: just
1: too, though?
2: Dunking basketballs. And just one end, he's coming left, he's coming right, tomahawking. Wow!
1: The video.
2: Free throw line just.
3: Every time he dunks, you just see the.
2: Yeah, just.
1: The video I made of him dunking, the whole reason I want to post it is in the beginning of it, Georgie makes an appearance and Georgie's so adorable in it. That's the only reason I want to post the actual video to the Michael Jordan song. And it's
2: I think
1: so...
2: you need to make an Uncle Rico video that just lives in your home. You have to. That's just fun stuff with your kids.
1: But he doesn't. I'm going to get in so much trouble for this whole conversation. I'm so sorry.
2: Yeah, don't worry about it. We'll put
1: Michael,
2: it on Saturday
1: please.
2: Morning. Nobody
1: Michael,
2: will
1: when you,
3: fine.
1: When you call me, Michael.
2: On a random best of over
1: I was
2: going to
1: say, when you call me, Michael, please tell me that this is not bad at all, and that he was in the car with you, and that
3: he's excited because I think we're encouraging to have his own TikTok account now.
2: He's gonna be great.
3: I think we're one step closer, Brody.
2: Tell you what,
3: I'll keep working on your mom for you, buddy.
2: We'll bury this one, Katie, in the 4 o'clock playback tomorrow morning and Saturday morning, and then a random people won't know what day it'll come on because it's just a random best of.
1: This is exactly what I was trying to tell Brody about. Hey, Katie, navigating this world of social media and kids is a part-time job. I've done everything I could to block them, navigate this world with my kids. They want to be included. My son learned the horrific side of social media at 16 when someone messaged him through TikTok. AI had a photo with his head on it and would send a headshot, then asked for money. Turned our world upside down. It happens, and it happens all the time.
2: No, it does.
1: That was exactly what I was talking about with him last night.
2: Like, it does. There are horrific real life stories locally.
1: Yes.
2: That we all have felt and ached over.
1: And parents, I am just telling you, I know you think you have protected your kids. Please check their accounts. Please.
3: Well, that's exactly it. If you're on top of it, he's going to be fine. You got to be on top of it. It is a job. It is a job. I agree. I mean, I get
1: and
3: that.
1: And I know these are hard conversations to have with your kids. And hard by saying uncomfortable. That there's people like this out there. We have to have these conversations with our kids. Mm-hmm. Because it would save lives. 100%. It would literally save lives.
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6: We did it. We made the announcement. We are going to Punta Cana. 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
2: That's the Dominican Republic, by the way.
6: The
2: Dominican Republic.
6: And do you know what you don't want to have? FOMO in the Dominican Republic.
3: Yeah. No, not at all.
2: No, that's fear of missing out.
3: That's right, Nick, it is.
2: That's the very definition.
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6: Now
2: would be good.
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1: This month is flying right by and it's scary.
2: Yeah, when I look at the calendar, it doesn't get different. You look at calendars, it's like, oh, yep, still full. All the stuff we have going on.
1: It's to the point where, like, you think you have all this time in the world. Like, I keep thinking there's summer is still, I mean, home school already started. I keep thinking whatever. Then I'm like, I see neighbors put up Halloween decorations already. I'm like, it's we're not there yet. We are there.
2: We are there.
1: It's crazy.
2: Yep.
1: Like, Tamara had asked me over the weekend to bring up the two bins for, like, fall decorations. And I was like, what are fall decorations?
2: I should have done it last weekend. I wanted to do it. But we've got, this sounds so lame. This is such a weird reason not to do it. But I always put corn stalks up on the two pillars that are on our front porch.
1: Sure.
2: And when I say front porch, it is a slab of concrete that is.
3: Yeah.
2: I've always wanted one of those Victorian kind of wraparound beautiful porches. And there's some architecture in Northeast Wisconsin where we see these homes and you're like, that's gorgeous. Mm-hmm. That beautiful front porch and sit on it. I don't think I'd sit on it. I think I would look at it like I've looked at my backyard and be like, oh, the times we're going to be out here in hammocks.
1: Drink the coffee. But I've always wanted kind of one of those. Morning.
2: And then, you know, when you start getting homes or building homes, you're just like, well, there's not really a budget for that elaborate wraparound. Maybe someday when I die, my kids will be like, we should get a porch. Dad always wanted. I don't know. But on the front porch of ours, it just got two pillars. And I always put corn stalks up on them. And then we put out the hay bale with pumpkins and all that stuff. And you get the summer flowers. All the impatiens come off. And then we replace it with marigolds and things that look orange. And I wanted to do it last weekend. But we have this tree that's in front. And when it first was planted, when our landscaper put that tree in, like, what a perfect little sized tree. Like, it reminds me always when I look at it of Mike Holmgren's incredible story about Travis Jervy and his baby lion that he had. This is 100% true. These are not rumors that Travis Jervy of the Green Bay Packers owned a lion. And Mike Holmgren tells a great story of going to Travis Jervy at some point and going, hey, so I heard you have a lion. And he goes, yeah, you know, a baby lion. And he goes, Travis, baby lions turned into big lions. What are you going to do with a lion? Get rid of the lion, man. It's a great story that he tells. But I look at that tree always going, baby trees grow into bigger trees. This tree now has reached, I think, what is maximum capacity for it, where it's just going to get this big every year, no matter how much I try to trim it down.
1: Yeah.
2: But it gets pretty big at this time of year. And I'm always looking at it like, nah, it's a little too big, not quite too big to be like, rip it out. But it always blocks one of the pillars. So I wait for the leaves to kind of change and fall before I try to wrestle in there and put the corn stalks in there. Because otherwise it looks kind of weird with
1: sure.
2: These beautiful flowers on this tree and then corn. It's like death and beautiful life. Just this weird juxtaposition that I can't get over. And so I just didn't do it last weekend. I'm like, oh, that tree is still in bloom. You just leave it alone. But now I want to settle into fall.
1: Yeah, I feel like we're rushing
2: ready
1: in.
2: For
1: but,
2: it.
1: You, but we're not because it is time.
2: I'm ready.
1: Right.
2: It's a dumb reason not to do it. Just do it. It's my house. Who cares? Put the orange.
3: Yeah.
2: Put the orange lights. Yeah. Like, no one's looking at my house to be some beacon of leadership. Like, oh, what they do to their house at Christmas is what we should do. No one's looked at my house that way and been like, you know what we should do? We ought to do up our house fall style like that one.
1: Look at the Vetrados.
2: We're not that
3: we
2: house in the neighborhood
3: that
2: people drive by and they go,
3: house.
2: Nope, there it is. They're leading the way for outdoor decorations.
1: Isn't that
2: We're
1: funny?
2: Pretty sterile.
1: We do have to feel like we have to keep up with the Joneses, right? Like we have to feel like, oh, yeah. They're doing it, so I should go do that too.
3: The lawn cutting wars.
1: Right?
2: Yeah.
3: Yes.
1: Like we all feel
3: it's
1: like
3: not about how pretty the lawn is, but if your neighbor cut the lawn, it's crap. I got to cut it
1: right?
3: Now. Yep.
1: Yeah. I hate that.
2: Yeah. No.
3: Michael will physically call me and ask if the neighbors mowed the lawn today. Like on his way home, did they mow the lawn today? Like on either side of us. I'm like, oh my gosh, who cares? Right. Who cares?
1: Apparently, no. We all do though, because like, that's what we all do. This.
3: But this is what I love. If you keep it up once a week, who cares?
1: Who cares?
2: That's a hayfield.
3: And that's what I love. Like it's so unkempt. Like it's so. Like how about we power wash our house? Like how would you worry about that more?
1: That's a lot of work.
3: I know. I know. Our house is dirty. I don't know how to. Power washers terrify me. I don't want one in my home.
1: You have siding, right?
2: I've got one.
3: Yes.
1: That could ruin your siding, too.
3: Like, does it?
1: Well, what kind of siding do you have?
3: I have no idea. You're funny.
2: Vinyl? It's probably vinyl,
1: if it's vinyl, you're fine.
2: Yeah.
3: But if what's
1: you had
3: the other kind?
1: If you had the old aluminum stuff, like it could actually leave marks on it.
3: Oh.
1: Because that's what we had before we got new siding. Shout out to Flash Roofing. They like, I tried to power wash old siding, and I'm like, oh. Like, it didn't look horrible, but it wasn't great.
3: Yeah.
2: I got very excited with my power washer and took off some top plastic piece of our door frame. Because I was like, oh, I'm going to power wash the house. And everything was going great until I got over to the door. And all of a sudden just, and you're like, what was that? You know, you turn up the, I pick up this piece. I'm like, where would that go?
1: This is not getting fixed now.
2: No, then I went up on a ladder on top of the door. I'm like, oh, it's like a little flashing kind of thing that slides over the top of that. I'm like, I think I can slide that back out. But yeah, that's what I'm petrified about. There's so much power on the thing, and you're like, whoa.
3: Then we got Todd. I haven't cut my grass since July. It's reached full length. Don't look bad at all, and I don't care.
1: It might look a little bad, July? Todd, you might be that neighbor. You might be that neighbor.
3: If Nick does the corn stalks while there are flowers, then Katie and Brody can do their first joint TikTok judging him.
2: Come on over to our house. I woke up like
4: that. The Early Bird Special. Yeah. Katie and Nick playback until they start at 5 on 95.9 KISS FM.

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0: Patriot Day was actually started 1 year after the attacks on America.
4: Never forget.
0: It's a day of remembrance and unity. 9/11, Patriot Day. 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
6: 25 years ago.
7: Wow.
8: That is 25 years ago. That's unbelievable to think.
6: It's 95.9 KISS FM. Good morning. 5:11 exactly. 52 degrees out there. Looks like 74. That's this evening for football. I don't know what the high is. Let me look at.
8: I think today's supposed to be around 80.
6: Let's see here. 79. Look at that. Well done. Well done.
8: Not quite. That was a horseshoe guess.
6: Close. 79 high, 63 low. Pretty decent day out there today. So, yeah, there you go. 25 years ago, 9/11 happened. I
7: where were you?
6: I was in Chicago at my parents' house. They were getting their floors redone. Everyone had to go to work, so I was there to let the people in.
7: Mm-hmm.
6: When I turned on the TV and I'm watching, I'm like, what is going on here? Like, it was a Today show, and I remember Katie Couric. They're all trying to figure out what happened with the first tower. All of a sudden, I caught that moment where the second one, that blew my mind.
8: Yeah, you saw it hit.
6: Yeah, it was insane. I worked at a radio station down there in Chicago part time, and I was supposed to go in that day. And I got calls a few hours later, like, "Do not come in right now. You won't be able to get in downtown."
7: Really?
6: Yeah, because they were all like, my sister is a civil engineer. Her company was doing work for the city as well, so they had all the engineers kind of go through bridges and stuff and walk through. People, you know, like, all right, you guys know what's supposed to be there, what's not supposed to be there. So she was sent with a crew at one point, just with the people, to just look.
7: Oh,
6: in case you guys see something.
8: Yeah, well, that was, I remember that being such a moment, because you didn't know if it was going to end.
6: Right.
8: You didn't know if that was it. And I remember Milwaukee, the Bank One building was a target. You know, they were just thinking of all tall buildings, major metropolitan areas. Yeah, I was at the I came into work, and as I was driving in and like parking, the first tower was hit, the north tower was hit, and I remember Don Imus was on the air, and I was coming in to transition, and he was talking about it, and he was just like, "Oh well, you know, something happened," and you're like, "Oh okay," and he goes, "Somebody must have hit the radio tower, like a plane must have hit that," and he's like, that's wild. I've never heard of that before. And so the reports were just kind of coming in.
6: Mm-hmm.
8: And I was like, and at that point, you know, you're just not thinking anything. And then came up to grab a hold of the board and start transitioning and to get to do some work. And then the second one hit. Like you said, I was watching TV. I was like, oh, my gosh.
7: Yeah, I was at UWGB. I was sleeping. And I woke up to Murphy.
6: Sleeping with all the college boys, the soccer team.
7: No, that team. Was in. No, I know, I was on.
8: It was like Willy
7: I was
8: Wonka.
7: On campus. It was my sophomore year. I was on campus in 103B5.
8: That sounds.
7: That
8: lovely.
7: Was my apartment.
6: Mm-hmm. All right.
7: Okay. Yeah, yeah.
6: That's just wild that it was 25 years ago, and it's gonna sound weird when I say this. I know, but like, what else can you say? It's been I think for the last 25 years, us on the radio, we've talked about it on the radio on this day. And I feel like there's nothing else except you go through your day and you remember it and what we do every day.
8: Yeah.
6: Essentially. But it's wild to believe. Like talking to my kid about history and stuff like that. Like, oh, yeah, well, for him, it's just something in a book.
7: Yes.
8: Right.
6: In a lesson. It just blows my mind.
8: Yeah, you can't fathom that our kids are growing up without experiencing it.
6: Yeah, like he's essentially living the life I'd lived when he was eight, and people telling me about World War II. I'm
7: yeah.
6: Like, holy moly, that's for you lived that.
8: Yeah.
6: And it was just, I was always amazed by that. And I'm like, oh, that's what he's thinking of now when we talk about it.
8: Yeah, totally.
6: It blows my mind. So today is a big day also, because today is the day that Slade, Reed, and Laura over at WAPI.
8: I'm so wild for this.
7: This is going to be so
6: they
7: fun.
6: They are racing at WIR because today is the eve of destruction, and it is wild. They get to race school buses.
8: I still don't understand this.
6: I don't know. They have to go in later this morning to learn how to drive this thing. Because you can't just hand somebody keys and
8: right, take a bus.
6: I was talking to Laura a little bit ago, and she's like, I'm assuming I'm strapped into something. I don't know. Mm. I'm like, well, I think that's why
8: I'm sure there's a seatbelt, right?
6: It's got to be.
8: It's got to be a harness, 5-point school bus harness.
6: There's got to be something, because you just don't... I can't imagine these buses are in tip-top shape either.
7: Yeah.
6: They're over there to be destroyed at one point. So I got to be like, they're not going to be the smoothest ride.
8: I wouldn't think so.
6: That's what I got to believe. There's got to be some sort of harness.
8: Yes.
6: And now I'm curious, are they going to be strapped with like Go camera? Like, I want to see their view from back there.
8: Oh, that's
6: like
8: a great idea to get a GoPro on.
6: We should make them all at least record audio of themselves in there, because I want to hear the sense of panic in Reed or Slade's voice while they're driving.
8: Slade, I feel like he'll be super chill with it.
7: Yeah.
6: Slade's the international man of mystery. He is going to be so cool about it. He's probably going to end up winning the thing because he's just so chill and... He's going to act like I've never done this before. Secretly, he's been practicing for years.
8: Yeah, I think he's going to be very relaxed. I think Reed would be screaming, but with delight, like a gleeful. And I think Laura would just be like, okay.
6: See, and it wouldn't surprise me, too, if Laura goes all in and gives it as much as she can to win, because I feel like Laura's, in the back of her mind, she's probably thinking to herself, I'm the only girl here competing. Like, I need to show off these guys.
8: I think she's sneaky competitive, too.
6: Yeah.
8: I think she's a very good sport, but I think she's sneaky competitive.
6: I like this a lot. Can't wait.
8: So, and then the winner gets to do what? Winner gets to do something, right?
6: They get to push the button for pyrotechnics.
8: Okay. Oh,
6: like, I don't know what, if they get to blow up something specific, but they get to push a button that blows things up.
8: That is cool.
6: That is awesome.
8: Yep. That's cool. So
6: that's happening tonight.
8: Hand on the button.
6: International Raceway.
8: Well, it's going to be loud at Katie's house tonight, isn't it?
7: Oh, yeah, well.
8: Yeah.
6: Mm-hmm. When you hear an explosion, you're like, oh, that could have been
8: there. Will you be able to sit and watch that? You'll probably be able to see some of that, right?
7: No.
8: Really?
7: No.
8: Nothing?
7: Yeah. No.
8: Like fireworks?
7: Unless
8: if
7: there's fireworks, yes. Yeah. But, oh yeah, they do a big fireworks. I said do.
6: Do you not see the explosions at all? Like if they blow up a car?
7: You know, I've never watched for it.
6: Okay.
7: So I don't, okay. Maybe tonight's the night. Tonight. Maybe it's tonight. Tonight's the night.
8: Are you guys, do you have a home football game tonight or is that an away?
7: It's going to be intense tonight. It's Nina tonight.
8: Okay.
6: Nina, where the... Is Nina. I almost said it.
8: Yeah, Cheeseheads with Attitude. Nice job.
6: I almost said it.
8: We should break them out probably today because it is game day Friday.
6: Joe says we might have to play Weird Al's Another One Rides the Bus, considering their...
8: That's a great one. That'd be a good bus song. Magic Bus, Another One Rides the Bus.
6: We're closer to Weird Al being at the Rec Center. Is that next month already?
8: I think it's next month.
7: Are you going?
6: I want to so bad. I saw him down in Madison last summer and it was great. Like, believe it or not, it's a sneaky good show.
8: I bet it is.
6: Well, he does costume changes, like his music videos. Like, so in between certain songs, he'll go backstage, and then they play clips from his old TV show on the screen. Or new videos that he created for the tour. And it's awesome. And what's his name? The guy from, not The Voice, what's the one that needs the talk show?
8: Adam Levine.
6: No, the Carson game show. It's the game show talent show.
8: How many words?
6: America's Got Talent. Holy moly! The clown that sings Puddles.
8: Oh, okay.
6: Puddle opens and it's fantastic. Puddles is great.
8: Okay.
6: So that's
8: Weird Al. Here we go.
6: If you can go to see Weird Al, I highly recommend it. That is amazing. I got to meet him backstage. Nicest guy in the world. He signed our third place award for our sister station, The Fuse, when we went all Weird Al five years ago now.
8: How many tickets would you like? Just one? Going solo?
6: You guys coming with me?
7: I think I'd go for this one.
6: Let's go three of us.
7: If you're parking.
8: I can get them for $98 each.
6: You can jump on my back and I'll walk you too, because I know you don't like to walk in from parking.
8: I can currently get you $98.
6: We can do that. We got some pull though, right?
8: Not a bad seat.
6: I mean, you guys have been doing more show longer than I have. I feel like if I just say your names, I should be able to get some tickets.
8: Doubt it. That's not. They'll be like, who?
6: I don't doubt
8: it. Where are you guys going? What are you doing?
6: Who are you?
8: You want to see who? Weird Al. Oh, yeah. You know, they're only like $98. That's what they would say.
6: That's not bad.
8: No, that's actually not bad at all. And the seats are pretty good.
6: All right.
8: It's not just, but there's really not a bad seat.
6: No, not the Rush.
8: No, so you're fine there.
6: All right.
8: They're going to be... You know, deep of the, so the stage will be, if the stage were on your right, you know, in that end zone, we're going to be all the way to the left.
6: Sure.
8: We're not going to be on the side or anything like
6: that's
8: that,
6: fine.
8: But that's $98, pretty high up, 200 level.
6: I got spoiled when I went to Madison to see him because we did the Weird Al radio thing for when we launched 104.3 years ago.
8: Yeah.
6: Weird Al's manager actually sent me tickets.
8: Oh, that's cool.
6: To the show. And I'm like, oh, that's cool. So I meet up my brother in Madison and we go to the show, go to the box office, get the tickets. And I'm like, I'm on the field. Cool. All right. Field seats. Second row, right dead center.
8: Oh, you could feel Weird Al sweat.
6: They hooked it up. It was awesome. It was
8: Did you get
6: awesome.
8: Any of his spit on you or sweat or like a Weird Al hair flying off or anything?
6: There is sweat. Holy
8: He's a sweaty
6: cow.
8: Dude, I think.
6: He does so much running around.
8: Yeah, he's all over.
6: And he's 60 plus years old, and he's got to be exhausted by the end of the night. Drained.
8: I'm sure he is.
6: Holy cow. All right, it's 5:21.
8: I'm exhausted by the end of the night. I'm not doing anything.
6: Right? Lots going on today. It is a Friday, so, you know, we got Holla, we got birthdays and anniversaries. What would Katie do? Busy, full Friday here on KISS. KISS.
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5: weather. Mostly sunny skies continue on your Friday. A little warmer than yesterday with a breezy south wind, a high of 81. Tonight, clouds increase, a couple showers after midnight. Mild south breeze, a low of 63. There are small shower chances both Saturday and Sunday. The weekend is not a washout. 80 on Saturday, but a cooler 67 on Sunday. From the WBY First Alert Weather Center, I'm meteorologist Steve Balog.
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0: Olivia Rodrigo, stupid song. It's 95.9 Kiss FM. That's Katie. I'm Nick. I am Eddie. And Aaron Rodgers is still crazy. What is happening?
1: Oh, I don't know.
2: I don't know what's happening.
0: He went torched earth again.
1: I know.
0: Like, I don't even know. I said it a couple weeks ago. Punchable face.
1: Yeah. Right?
2: You did say that.
0: He makes me want to punch him even harder now. I don't know what it is that just gets me.
1: Why does it? But I haven't heard that. What did he say about Greg Jennings?
0: Dad, I didn't hear anything about Greg Jennings.
1: He went off on Greg Jennings and two former teammates.
0: I know he went off on Shailene, his ex.
1: Shailene and Danica.
0: And Danica.
1: The Danica one bothered me more than Shailene.
0: Danica's a national treasure.
1: What did Danica do? Like, not saying Shailene did anything either, but like at least Shailene, you can be like, well.
0: I feel like Danica tried to do some repairs.
1: I do too.
0: I feel like Danica was a good thing for him.
1: Mm-hmm. Agreed.
0: I mean, again, I when I worked in Rockford, there was, because Danica's from Rockford. Like, I heard a lot about Danica, and everything I've heard about Danica back then was she's just a nice person.
1: Yeah,
0: nice person, nice. Then I hear this, I'm like, that doesn't sound like anything I've heard. But I mean, not like I know her personally. She could be a real bee, maybe. Who knows?
2: Mm-hmm.
0: But I don't know. On that podcast, Cam Hayward's podcast.
2: Yeah, it was on Not Just Football with Cam Hayward.
0: I heard clips of it last night on TikTok, and I'm like, what is happening to this guy? Like, I thought his last year was going to be nice and easy and clean.
2: No.
0: Nope.
2: No.
0: Not that at all.
2: No. Said that that Shailene felt like she had to go make a decision. He felt like he had to make a decision. She felt like she had to make a decision, and then she told them that before they get married, she had to go hook up with another dude real quick.
0: It was like, but then even that gets wild because she wanted him there, like, apparently. Like, I don't know.
1: Oh, so it was Greg Jennings and JerMichael Finley. Rodgers recalled that years ago, two of his teammates spoke about him saying they didn't have a good experience. He described one as bitter because he went to another team and never became a player again, and the other is just not a smart person. He said the latter hurt more because he spent a lot of time mentoring him, often staying in his room the night before games to go over plays and details.
0: But was it really mentoring, though?
1: Or,
0: Because I feel like Aaron doesn't want to mentor people. He flat out said that, right? Like, he wasn't mentored by Brad, at least, or that's what I thought I heard.
2: No, that he kind of followed in the footsteps of Brett, and it was essentially, I don't want to train my replacement, and I'm not here to rebuild. You know, give me the tools that I need. I don't want to be mentoring people. I want to just go.
1: Well, and this is the response comes and the remarks came amid renewed tension between Rodgers and Jennings. Jennings recently took issues with Rodgers' public comments about Roman Wilson, a Steelers rookie receiver, after Wilson made a repeat mistake in practice that led to an interception. Jennings argued that Rodgers has a history of singling out younger players while sparing veterans from similar scrutiny, saying, "I've never liked this. He's not doing this to DK Metcalf. You don't take something that we can resolve." This is the part where I feel like Jennings has all the credibility. We all saw it happen on the field.
2: Mm-hmm.
1: He would visibly, what's the word I'm looking for? If he threw a pass and the route was wrong or they just didn't catch it, he would be visibly upset. He would shame them publicly, and then he wouldn't target them the rest of the game. But if Devontae made a mistake, he'll still keep targeting him.
0: Nate is texting him, but why is it okay for these other people to speak about him in interviews and such, but he can't do the same and be honest and transparent? Sometimes the truth is uncomfortable. I think there's a difference between honest and transparency versus then just trashing people.
1: Yeah. Mm-hmm.
0: And I feel like Aaron, that's what Aaron started to do. Like, he's not just saying, oh, this happened. Like, then he goes in hard.
1: Yeah.
0: Like, he goes for the jugular pretty quickly here.
2: Yeah, he did. The Danica one was interesting because he said that she had just retired. And she was depressed, not fun to be around. And that relationship was interesting because of the drafting of Jordan Love. Aaron spoke of his basically depression, that he grabbed some scotch and he drank some scotch that night. And Danica's never directly addressed it, but I have a feeling that conversation was very similar to what he's saying. It sounded like he was doing with her. She probably was saying, like, hey, man, like, you just got to get over yourself and just go play football. I don't know. It's very odd.
1: It's funny because we always thought that.
2: Yeah.
1: We always thought that that was the end of it, because from what Danica's personality, we don't know Danica, obviously, but from her public persona that we've witnessed and her, what is her podcast, Intense?
2: Yeah, Pretty Intense.
1: Pretty Intense. She seems to be a very proactive get at her.
0: Mm-hmm.
1: And I can see her, Nick and I had always speculated that when that happened, the drafting, that he was going, that she was going, all right, let's learn from this. Let's move on. Like, let's sure.
2: Yeah, you're
1: let's
2: the best build. Quarterback in the
1: yeah,
2: league.
1: Let's
2: Don't
1: build.
2: Worry about it.
1: Let's grow. Let's see how we can take this and turn it into a positive. And he did not like that.
0: Apparently not the best quarterback, because according to James, Greg Jennings, as soon as he got to Minnesota, said he was playing with a better quarterback than Christian Ponder. So
2: there's always so much speak, you know, and Aaron, I think it was a little bit tongue in cheek. But I don't know. I don't know if it was pointed or not, where he took some shots at LaFleur too for saying that these quarterbacks that he's coached are the smartest quarterbacks that he's coached. And there's just so much sports speak in there.
1: Yeah.
2: The funny part and the ironic part to me is you can't really take too much issue with it, because Aaron was the same guy that when we had Jake Kumerow and some of these wide receivers, he talked about how it was the best wide receiver group that he had. And this is the best offense that we've ever had. And there had to be guys looking at him going, you know, that's, I think there's a little bit of the relationship strain is stuff like that. He won a Super Bowl with Jennings and Driver and these guys. And then he's talking about the best guys who are in the room. And there, I think there's just a lot of back and forth that is interesting to me. It's just, it's odd to me.
1: Well, and you know, Nate's saying, would you be okay if he conveyed the same points, but it said it in a softer way tone? I don't know if it's that or if it's a more diplomatic, because I feel like what Jennings says was diplomatic and somewhat fact-based.
2: Mm-hmm.
1: Like, there's history there. Like, we've all witnessed it.
0: Mm-hmm.
1: Whereas when you say that he's just doing it because he's mad that he ruined his career or whatever, like, you can't prove that.
2: Yeah.
1: It's petty.
0: I know. Nate, I'm assuming you're thinking we're holding Aaron Rodgers to a higher
1: standard than Jennings.
0: But I think we have to. I think, unfortunately, it comes with that position in the football field. You hold every quarterback on a team to a higher standard, a different standard.
2: Yeah, and I guess I don't particularly, I'm not really going at him for what he said.
1: No.
2: Mm-hmm. It's interesting to me. It's just odd to me.
0: Just, I think it's weird how he did it. Especially, to me, the weird part is he's in Philly now, or in Pittsburgh now.
2: Mm-hmm.
0: He's with Coach McCarthy. The idea was, like, all of a sudden he was kind of turning things around because he's back with McCarthy. He's retiring. Just lay low at this point. I guess that's what gets you. Like, I thought we were over him being...
1: Yes. Petty.
0: Right.
1: Petty.
0: I thought we were over it. I thought we crossed that hump at this point.
1: Yes.
0: And I think he almost even alluded to that, or maybe it was an assumption just by seeing his
1: that he was
0: actions.
1: Like, I want to ride out into the sunset and just enjoy my last year. Be present.
0: Okay,
1: be focused.
0: I took it the same way.
1: Yes.
0: So then for him to all of a sudden do this podcast and come out scorched earth on random topics, it's bizarre.
2: Yeah.
0: Very bizarre, especially for week one of the season. Mm-hmm. Like, not you, all he did was, it's what is it? It's material for the locker room for players to read and go, look at
2: bulletin
0: that
2: board
0: jerk.
2: Material,
0: well,
2: yeah.
0: Thank you. Now it's there. Now let's shut him up now.
2: Yeah, it's odd to me. I don't know. It's taking things public that I feel like he would sit around and talk to Pat McAfee about, or, you know, just conversations that you would have with your friends or with your guys, your offensive line, everybody's over and you're barbecuing and you're doing what you're doing. And doing the thing where all of your buddies are like, yeah, man, we hated you with Shailene. And then you get back together with Shailene. They're like, oh, man, this is weird. You know, like everything. It's just how that happens in life, and how people align themselves a certain way behind the scenes. And I don't know. It's interesting to me. I don't really understand it.
0: I probably would have had way more respect if he did this podcast and they would have asked him about Greg James or whoever else, right? And he would have been like, listen, we didn't see eye to eye.
1: Yeah.
0: But we're in different spots now. We were different parts of our career. I wanted this. He wanted that. And you move on. You could acknowledge it.
2: Mm-hmm. Yeah.
0: But when you start throwing, I guess, being narcissist in a way and throwing shade the way he did, that's where I'm like, slow down, dude.
2: Yeah, because I guess I always look at it like, it's okay if they don't like each other. People don't have to like each other. And when you date somebody like that and you have a high profile relationship and you have breakups and things like that, or the Jennings thing where it's just high profile life, people don't have to like each other. And people can have very strong opinions about one another, and whatever that is based on is their thing. So it's interesting to me that he made the comments.
0: I say this to Mateo all the time. You don't have to be friends, but be friendly.
1: Mm-hmm.
0: Be friendly. That's it. And to this, there's sometimes he gets it, but then sounds like, I don't understand how you want me to be friendly. If I really just good morning, walk away, or don't say anything. Just be friendly.
2: Yeah, they don't
0: have to be friends.
2: Former coworkers don't have to like each other. Right. With him and Greg and ex-girlfriends and the boyfriend don't have to like each other. Ex-fiance in Shailene's case, they don't have to like each other. It's all right. So I'm not really coming down on him. And same way I didn't really come down on Danica when she made comments or Shailene made comments. It's just it's interesting. It's weird to me with the NFL season starting. I don't know. It's strange to me. It's strange timing. And I don't know. I just don't know. I feel like I'm just saying I don't know a ton today. I don't know.
0: Who do they have for week one here? Pittsburgh?
2: I don't know. I'll say I don't know again. Oh,
0: let's see. Steelers. I'm asking Steelers because it's giving me Pittsburgh University. All right. So they're taking on the Falcons at home. I mean, that's going to be a win, right, for the Steelers.
2: I would think. I think the Steelers are going to be all right this year. I don't think they're going to be phenomenal, but I think they're that 9-8, 10-7 kind of team and playoff bound probably, or in the hunt. I don't know. I don't know. It's odd.
0: Yeah, we'll find. Yeah. I mean, what end of the day, I guess what does the talk is his play on the field. So if he could still do what he does and... Because if he looks like a fool on Sunday, people are just going to trash him.
2: I know. Hard. Yeah, I mean, he is. Yeah. Yeah, there's no doubt about that. So it's very different scenario, but it's very San Francisco, L.A. Everybody anointed the Rams Super Bowl champs, basically, and San Francisco curb stomped them.
0: Yep.
2: 27-7 last night. It wasn't even close. It wasn't close from the very beginning. It was an absolute butt kicking. And there was the debate. Was that San Francisco went to Australia like for a week, basically, to get acclimated, to get their guys set. L.A. treated it like another road game, and they rolled into town day and a half before, and we're just going to play football and then go home. And it was kind of the discussion before the game. We will find out who's right at the end of the game, and it might not factor in at all, but if L.A. loses, people are going to go, that was the worst approach you could have taken. If LA wins, they're going to go see it doesn't really matter. And San Francisco didn't need to do that. It's the same kind of thing with this to me with the comments and the timing of it, where you just go, well, if you play really well, people are going to be like, whatever. If you don't, they're going to be like, well, you're focusing on things that aren't football.
0: Right.
2: I don't know. He's always been very vocal and very excited to kind of get out into the

0: on. This is part of his final tour.
1: So bizarre.
0: He wants to say some stuff.
1: I'll never get that guy.
0: Because I do think he's going to be pretty quiet when it's over. And I might be way wrong. He might become a McAfee regular or a co-host or something, but
1: I think that's what he wants.
0: I kind of feel like in the end.
1: I think he's learning a lot from McAfee showing up. I think he's learning a lot, and I think he wants to do a podcast, and he's going to just speak his mind because he's apparently been told
0: not to. I don't know, because if the Britney stuff is all, if the way he talks about Britney, which is very private, and she's giving him the opportunity to play one more year, essentially, she said it was okay, so he takes that blessing and he moves forward. I think they have an agreement that at the end of this season, we move to a mountain.
1: How did that conversation go? Hey, Alexa, I mean Britney, did I play?
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0: We're going to eat everything.
1: I'm excited. 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

0: Taylor Swift, I knew it. I knew you. 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
1: Eat at the buffet together, sit at the pool.
0: I'll buy you a drink.
2: Oh, you're so generous.
0: All inclusive.
1: Twice. Yeah.
2: Twice. Maybe even three times.
1: Yeah, maybe even.
0: Every night.
1: Yeah,
2: buy
1: maybe
2: dinner,
1: even,
2: too.
1: Maybe even at the show in the morning.
2: Well, look at that.
1: Are we doing our show?
0: When you go to resorts in Mexico, there's always a Michael Jackson impersonator.
1: Yeah, I know. I
2: hope so.
1: There has to be. There's always one.
0: Is there always one? No matter where you go, is that a thing?
1: I think every resort's got one almost, right?
2: I don't know.
1: I've never been to
0: that resort. How did that become a thing? How did the
1: he's just like
2: the
1: international
2: good in the world,
1: currency? Yeah,
0: I have a business idea. I'm going to start a resort, but we need a Michael Jackson. Like, how did that become a thing?
1: I think he's just international musical currency. You know, everybody loves it. Everybody loves the music. So,
2: I feel like if it's not going to be Michael, it's going to be
1: Hasselhoff?
2: Cher.
1: Oh, sorry,
0: Cher. You think Cher has international pull?
2: Yeah,
0: like Jackson. No,
2: or maybe who else would you do?
1: David Hasselhoff. He's huge internationally.
0: Jimmy Hasselhoff is just a guy on the floor eating a hamburger.
1: Jump in my car. Yeah. We'll get them all. I've been looking for freedom.
0: I think we would see like a Bruno Mars or a Gaga before Cher.
1: I could see Gaga.
2: Yes. Yeah.
1: I could see that. Brittany, I could see.
0: I could see Brittany.
2: Yeah. Dylan said, well, who would have thought Kiss would hire a Mick impersonator? And here we have it.
1: I don't know what that means, Dylan.
2: Joe says I could do the Cher voice.
1: Yeah, why not?
2: I can't.
1: Can you believe?
2: I feel like I can't.
0: I think we got this. Believe in life after love. There it is. What I want to do, practice this and bring it up Monday, is Cher and Mick having a conversation.
1: That'd be great. Can I bring David?
2: Oh, gosh.
1: No, see, now
2: I feel like I need a hot dog real bad. Like, that's not even Cher.
0: No,
2: I know.
0: That was
1: Stifler's mom.
0: Stifler's mom. 100% Stifler's mom.
1: Her name.
2: I can't think of it either, yes.
0: Yeah. And I can't jump in on this because I can't do voices.
2: No, I can't do voices either.
0: You guys heard my accent, my English accent last week.
2: That was awful. Do it again.
0: What do you want me to say? Give me a sentence. I can't just come
1: up. Say, like, Chim Chim Cheree, Mary Poppins.
0: Chim Chim Cheree, Mary Poppins.
2: Oh, that wasn't bad.
0: Was that better?
2: That was better.
0: So what did I say last time? That
2: I don't know. I don't know what that was.
0: Even I knew that
2: no
0: was bad.
2: I have no idea what that was.
1: You can go a lot of ways with the British accent. You know, like you can go kind of low with it and you can go kind of high with it. And
0: like I watched Ted Lasso and I want to really mimic some of those, like Jamie Tartt's voice. Have you watched
1: that? Yeah, Jamie Tartt's great.
0: Like, but there's no way I can do it.
2: Keeley's got a really thick one, too.
0: Keeley's got a good one, too. That is hard.
1: Yeah. Keeley.
0: I did send you a video yesterday, Katie.
2: Yes.
0: Of my favorite clip of this last episode of Ted Lasso. And it doesn't ruin the show at all.
2: Oh, no. I like spoilers. I had actually already seen the clip.
0: Isn't that fantastic? Mm-hmm. That is the exactly, like, that's the friendship you want.
2: Yes.
0: Dude, that's the bromance I want.
2: Well, what I love, too, is that we didn't know Jamie Tartt was going to make an appearance.
0: No.
2: Like, they had made it sound like Jamie Tartt was not going to be in this season at all.
0: Best cameo ever.
2: Yes.
0: I was so happy that whole scene, and I don't know if you've seen the extended scene, the whole
2: thing. Where they go to the hospital?
0: Even before that, when they walk into the club to be there for, mm-hmm. for Jamie Tartt.
1: Mm-hmm.
0: Best scene of the season so far. And like I said, the season is 1, 2, 3, obviously superb.
2: Yeah.
0: 4, it's getting there. I don't hate it, but it's not 1, 2, 3. But again, it's natural to think that way. It's kind of like a reboot.
2: Yeah.
0: But after watching that, I'm like, okay, it's back. This show is back. Everything I loved about season 1, mm-hmm. that one scene made it for me. Fantastic.
1: I still haven't seen it. I got excited because I thought it was on Amazon Prime, but it's not. It is.
2: Yeah, available for
1: purchase.
0: So Apple automatically logs me in on my TV now.
1: Mm.
0: So I don't know how to get in. But once I figure this, I'm going to figure it out this weekend. I'll give it to you.
1: I don't.
0: We're not doing anything illegal.
1: Do that.
0: We're fine.
1: I think you have to come over to my house.
0: I will come over.
1: Watch it with me.
0: I'll have a sleepover.
1: Yeah.
0: I'll stay all weekend so you can watch the whole show.
1: No, that's nice. That's what PJ did last night on Netflix.
0: Nice. You guys had a sleepover.
1: Yeah, we had a pals night and watched the Rams game together with his Netflix.
2: Oh.
0: Yeah. We can have a sleepover all the time.
1: Yeah,
0: make it
1: nice.
0: All right, it's Kiss.
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0: 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That's Katie, that's Nick, I'm Eddie. 57 degrees, near 80 for the high today. Today's going to be kind of a nice day, so enjoy, because those days are going to be
1: few and far between soon.
0: Ending very, very soon.
1: Okay, the game last night. Who won? Who was playing again? All I saw was Clay Matthews.
2: San Francisco and the LA Rams, and San Francisco destroyed them 27-7.
1: Because I was getting trolled by my son about Clay Matthews' appearance. Because I did fall for the AI Clay Matthews.
2: Oh, did you really?
1: Yeah, remember I was texting with you guys and I was like, oh my gosh,
2: I fell for it.
1: Oh,
2: that's right, you did, yeah.
0: So you did lose your
1: pick.
0: You guessed Rams for this game.
2: Yeah.
0: Because it was officially the Thursday night game.
2: So you're one and one now. You weren't, I mean, I think a lot of people guessed Rams.
0: I see you updated the sheet.
2: I did.
0: So 65-40 is
2: that's
0: now.
2: Lifetime,
0: okay,
2: that's
0: lifetime, okay.
2: That's accurate.
0: Okay.
1: That's accurate.
2: Yep, 25 over 500.
1: Okay.
0: That's not bad.
2: No, it's outstanding.
0: You
2: yeah.
0: are doing really well. I saw, you know, Nick, Reed and I are doing price picks.
1: Yeah.
0: And
2: How did that go so far?
0: Stafford let him down.
2: Yeah.
1: Oh.
0: So.
2: Was it a yardage thing or was it a touchdown thing?
0: I don't know. He posted it on social media and I don't know where to find it right now. But no, either way. So I know he didn't make one of them already. So I'm so far one out of the three, thanks to my 1 yard. Darnold needed one.
2: That's fine. That's all you needed right before he busted up his hip.
0: Oh, good grief.
2: But so what else do you have? You've got Caleb Williams yardage, right?
0: Yes.
2: 236 or something like that?
0: And then I also have...
2: Jahmyr Gibbs.
0: Jahmyr Gibbs touchdown. Having a touchdown, which is a lock, right?
2: They're
0: going to give him the ball when they're in the...
2: I think so,
0: within
2: yeah.
0: 5 yards,
2: yeah,
0: he'll
2: think
0: run
2: so.
0: It in, we'll be good to go.
2: He's a hot talk for Offensive Player of the Year and other categories.
0: Yeah, the only question mark I'm going to have is can Caleb Williams do what I think he can do and do over 233 yards?
2: Mm-hmm.
0: Or 238. If he does that, I'm good to go.
2: Okay.
0: And it's a 50-50 shot, I think, right now for that to happen. So we'll find out Sunday.
2: Okay.
0: Sunday. It is 6:10, which means it's time for This Day in History. Let me get right to it. And we'll start off with Nick Nolte's mugshot that became an internet sensation when he was arrested for drunk driving.
1: Was that the
2: messy hair one?
1: Yeah.
0: Yes.
2: Yeah.
1: Yep. I'm going to say this was...
0: that became such a meme.
1: Let's go 99.
2: Sure.
0: 2002.
2: Oh.
0: Kanye West released his album Graduation. It was a really good album before he went crazy.
1: Was that when his jaw was wired shut? Was he the one who had the jaw wired shut?
0: Yes. Yeah, he had a legit drink.
1: And that's when he actually wrote the album. What was on Graduate? Was that his debut album?
0: Graduation was his third album. That was the... they had a monkey on the album. Let me get to the playlist.
2: Okay. Kanye West Graduation.
1: I'm going to guess it was 2007. Because the year that Michael and I met at Oktoberfest... In between, so he met me at October, like he introduced himself to me at Oktoberfest, and then we agreed to go meet for dinner at TGI Fridays, but he had to stop at Best Buy to get the Kanye album.
0: Stronger was the biggest single.
1: 2007, okay. I'm 100% positive.
2: Then I will agree.
3: I will agree too.
0: Let me go to the list here, because I went to a different page, and it is 2007.
2: All right.
3: Nice.
2: Thanks for making us all look smart.
0: A Little House on the Prairie debuted back on this day with Michael Landon and Melissa Gilbert.
2: Okay.
1: My dad is a big Little House on the Prairie
0: Tamara's guy. Obsessed mm-hmm. with it to this day.
1: That was, my parents were both teachers, so in the summer that was on every morning, they would watch that.
2: 1972.
1: I'm going to say 1980.
2: 1970.
0: 1974.
2: Oh.
0: Mm-hmm. Three's Company. John Ritter died on this day. Sorry, I didn't mean to kind of.
1: Yeah.
2: No, that's okay.
1: I remember being really upset about this.
2: That was during. Yeah, that was smack in the middle of 12 rules for dating my daughter.
0: Eight simple rules
2: for dating my teenage daughter.
0: That's where I. What's her name from Big Bang?
2: Kaylee Cuoco. And then it just turned to eight simple rules, right? It used to be eight simple rules for dating my teenage daughter or something, right?
0: Eight simple rules.
1: Yeah. I was working at Applebee's and. I believe I was interning because I came in and I remember telling Mino I was really upset.
0: I think that's because you we're somewhat close in age or whatever, but I think that's kind of those one of those rerun shows that we grew up with. I know it was always on TV in our house. Mm-hmm. It was always on.
1: I don't think it was about the Three's Company John Ritter that made me say. I think it was just about
0: the Problem Challenge John Ritter.
2: Oh, that's a good one.
1: Yeah. Well, yeah.
2: That's a good one. Yeah, I forgot about Problem Child.
0: Did they have Problem Child 2?
2: Ruined the bow tie.
1: I'm going to say this was 2004.
2: I'm going to say 5.
3: 2003.
1: I think it was 2003.
2: Yeah, Landon was very, very confident
0: 2003.
2: There.
0: 2003.
2: You can tell there was something going on. Yeah. A twinkle in your eye.
0: Warren released their second album, Cherry Pie, on this day.
2: Oh, yes. Swing, bada, bada, bada, swing, bada, bada, swing. Okay. I think we're in the 90s at this point with Warrant. So I'm going to say 91.
1: I'm going to go 90.
3: 92?
0: 90.
2: Oh, yes. Nice job. Yeah.
0: I was trying to load this up while you were guessing, but you guys guessed way too fast.
1: Oh, you should do the... Off-campus
2: answers, please.
1: The main character sings it in Off-Campus. You know the Hockey Smut movie book?
2: I don't know it.
1: Yes.
2: Because I don't. Yeah, I don't.
0: But. Yeah, we don't read those books or watch
2: those.
0: Please,
2: on the stage. Just please, don't touch dancers, please. Don't touch candy apples, please.
0: The Carol Burnett Show premiered on this day. It ran for 11 seasons and won 25 Primetime Emmy Awards.
2: Dang, dude.
1: 1970. 1967. 1969.
0: Oh,
2: somebody got it right.
0: Katie, 1967. Wow. Well done. The Jackson 5 cartoon. Tito Jackson in the Jackson 5. Tito Jackson got billing, front billing on this one.
2: That's a cartoon, huh?
0: It debuted on ABC on this day.
1: 1974.
0: It included two rats named Ray and Charles.
1: Oh.
0: Mm-hmm. You said 74?
1: Yeah.
2: Not a rat named Ben? Because they sang about a rat named
1: Ben.
2: They
1: did.
2: Ben! 74 is fine with me.
3: I'll agree.
0: 1971.
2: Tito got top billing on that,
0: weird,
2: huh?
0: Weird, right? In 71? At that point, Michael should have been it.
2: Yeah, I suppose he was still pretty young, though. They were thinking good things for Tito at that point.
0: They were thinking good things about all of them.
2: Right. Yeah.
0: And finally, Practical Magic 2 was released on this day.
2: No
1: was
2: idea.
1: A practical
2: I didn't know there was a two.
1: Then I'm going to say, what's the year? 2026.
0: Katie sure got me there. Well done. It's being released today.
2: That was a trick one.
1: I thought it was in the news right now.
0: Tricky.
2: Yeah, I didn't know there was one.
0: 660. But they look the same.
1: Yeah.
0: Like they I saw a trailer and they, I don't know what they did or what Nicole Kidman did or if it was computers or what, but not that she's age bad though, because Nicole Kidman still looked really good and Sandra Bullock, they don't age at all. But
1: they take care of their skin.
0: I've heard rumors of how they take care of their skins I don't think we can talk about that. It's 616. Let's get the news from Landon Moore.
3: Good morning. Two Fox Valley cities are one step closer to removing Fox safety cameras. Nina and Menasha officials are working on resolutions to terminate their contracts with the company. Both cities have stopped using the automated license plate reader cameras amid concerns over data sharing and privacy. Waupaca County is also working to get rid of its flock cameras. The sheriff's office has suspended use of the ALPRs, citing the same concerns. The county's law enforcement committee has also approved a proposal to cut funding for the cameras in 2027. And Wisconsin will honor the victims of the September 11th terrorist attacks today. Governor Tony Evers has ordered the U.S. and state flags to be flown at half-staff. A number of events are also planned, including a ceremony outside Appleton American Legion Post 38. Today marks 25 years since the attacks.
0: Blows my mind it's been 25 years. Thank you, Landon.
2: It really is amazing. Yeah. It's crazy how quickly that went by. And the fact that your memory is just still crystal clear.
0: It left an imprint. Yeah. It 100% left an imprint on all of us who lived through it. So that is wild. Thank you, Landon. It's 617, 920-281-0959. It's Friday, so we got birthdays and anniversaries coming up. So get those in there. We have Halacha High School, which is coming up. So get school, any school, elementary, preschool, whatever. Get them in there. And, of course, what would Katie do? So you have lots of text us, 920-281-0959. It's KISS.
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12: Mostly sunny skies continue on your Friday. A little warmer than yesterday with a breezy south wind, a high of 81. Tonight, clouds increase, a couple showers after midnight. Mild south breeze, a low of 63. There are small shower chances both Saturday and Sunday. The weekend is not a washout. 80 on Saturday, but a cooler 67 on Sunday. From the WBY First Alert Weather Center, I'm meteorologist Steve Balon.
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0: 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It's 95.9 Kiss FM, 626. Good morning. It's Katie, Nick, it's Eddie. It's Kiss FM mornings. Yep.
1: Did you see that story about the MMA fighter, Cole Johnson, who's going to fight a chimpanzee?
0: What? No.
1: You didn't see this?
0: No.
1: He is being paid quite handsomely for it. I got to get the story for you. 370,000 pounds to fight a chimp. Experts are very
0: pounds?
1: Concerned about 370,000 pounds, which I don't know what that is. U.S.
0: I'm looking it up right now.
1: Do we go up? Is that 500,000? It's probably about 500,000, right? U.S. about 1.5 times.
0: $4,997.55.
1: Okay. Yeah. I think, and that's funny how that hasn't changed much. When we went, it was about 1.5 times conversion rate, and that was in 2000, I think.
0: I don't feel like that's enough. Five grand?
1: Experts are saying the same thing. They're basically going, dude, you have no idea how strong this thing is and what this could do. They're warning him of catastrophic injuries.
0: Catastrophic?
1: Yeah. He basically claimed in a social media post that he could beat a chimpanzee in a fight. And people went wild over it. So they set it up, and he's going to do it.
0: Dude, this guy's going to get beat up hard. Mm-hmm.
1: He said he's been offered 370,000 pounds to fly to an unnamed country and fight a chimp.
0: It's got to be unnamed because it's probably illegal to do it here or other countries, so he's got to go somewhere else.
1: Yeah. Well, and then the original promoters backed out of it. The original funder backed out. So he said that he's found a less sketchy group that's willing to pay even more to arrange the event. I just don't know. I have so many questions. How can you just go fight a chimp? I don't think you can just do that, right?
2: Like, I feel like that's not legal. Like
1: you just grab
2: PETA?
1: A wild chimp and then you...
0: I think that's always going to an undisclosed country.
1: Yeah, I think that's the whole point, but...
0: Katie, does this change your perspective at all, Katie, for having a monkey walk in here with a diaper?
2: No.
0: You still want that to happen.
2: It's a baby monkey.
0: Yeah, but I'm sure they could still do some damage.
2: Yes.
0: One bite to your cheek.
2: I know. Neck, I mean... It'd be worth it.
1: The one quote I loved, Professor Michael Wilson from the University of Minnesota said there are, quote, so many reasons, unquote, trying to fight a chimpanzee is a bad idea.
0: So many. All of the reasons.
1: Upper body strength, dynamic muscle performance, much better than humans. When they attack, the injuries are catastrophic.
0: Since it is probably illegal to fight a monkey.
1: Yeah, like, I don't get how you just do this. Did he call...
0: So he
1: Clint
0: finds,
1: Eastwood, and he grabbed a hold of that one from Every Which Way But Loose, and they're going to go.
0: So he finds a country
1: that
0: where
1: was
0: it's
1: an orangutan,
0: legal,
1: but
0: and he does this. Can they televise it?
1: I don't know. That's where I'm just wondering: is this whole thing just a load? Is it just a stunt? Is it just publicity? Because I don't think you can record this. It'd be like recording rooster fighting, right? Or like,
0: is it wrong that I want to see this?
1: No. One expert told the Daily Star, or told the Mail, excuse me, as reported by the Daily Star, the chimpanzee is unlikely to understand that the fight is a kind of game rather than a struggle for survival. Chimpanzees appear easily provoked to extreme violence. Threatened by a human opponent might escalate to a severe fight that could end up with the human injured or dead.
0: Oof.
1: At that point, you back out, don't you? And I know in a real fight you could end up severely injured or dead, but don't you when the experts overwhelmingly are going, dude, this is not good.
0: I'm so flustered right now. So is this chimp, do we know where it comes from? Is he just finding a random chimp out somewhere?
1: I'm trying to figure that out. And every story I've read doesn't say. It's just undisclosed.
0: Because you got to believe it's got some sort of rabies, right? Like if it's a street monkey, it's going to have diseases. So maybe that's the catastrophic part. One bite.
1: That's the other thing they brought up. The hands, which twist and tear and all that. They brought up the teeth and the biting.
0: Because I got to believe that it's not just a bite. It'll be flesh ripping.
1: Mm-hmm.
0: And then at that point...
2: I mean, that's aggressive.
0: You don't think so? I believe the chimp could easily take a chunk out of
1: it. Yeah, it warns about that.
0: So you got that, and then they got dirty mouths, and then bacteria. The moment that your wound is open like that, you got monkey saliva all over it.
1: Yeah, it's like if you get bitten by alligators. It's not a, if the thing bites you and then lets go, it's like, oh, okay, you got bitten. But all the bacteria and all the other stuff.
0: It can't be good.
1: No. This can't. Overwhelmingly, doc after doc after doc is like, dude, not good. Not good. Not good.
0: Someone's texting, they will eat your fingers off.
1: So oh, they can
0: pop it right off.
1: They might.
0: Go right through the bone.
1: And Cole Johnson's a pretty big dude, but not good. Everybody's saying not good. And all I can find on it is that the initial funder backed out of the deal, but the fighter claims he has a, quote, less sketchy group willing to pay even more to arrange the fight.
0: I bet you all of these doctors warning this guy saying it's catastrophic would also agree with me and throw in your dog at a bear.
1: Probably.
0: And I don't mean that to be, but for reals, that's, it's just as bad.
1: A website has been launched to advertise the fight and market the sale of related cryptocurrency. In a later post, Johnson claimed he's en route to the Dominican Republic of Congo to try to get a deal worked out. So original funder backed out, so the fight's not going to happen today. He's on his way to get it worked out.
0: The text says, wasn't there a lady on a talk show a long time ago that got attacked by a monkey and ripped her face off?
2: Yes.
1: Probably.
0: I don't remember this at all.
1: I don't either, but probably.
0: Katie is saying yes, like you know exactly what happened.
2: Yeah, there was, yeah, she was the first face implant, I thought.
0: Oh. Get out of here.
2: Yeah.
0: That is insane.
2: Yeah.
0: I don't know.
1: I don't either. I don't know if he gets to pick one. Like, do you get to pick a small looking one?
0: He's going to back out. There's no way.
1: This can't be real, right?
0: This is a way to get maybe somebody to train him, manage him, get into some sort of competition. There's just absolutely no way. Or he's going to show up and he's like, oh, he can't fight. He's got a wrist injury. So it's unfair. Like they're gonna hype it up and then not do anything about it at all.
1: Oh, this is just, I just can't imagine. I can't imagine you win. Imagine Adrian in that one. You can't win, Cole. It's a chimpanzee. You can't win. It's me against Chestnut. You can't win.
0: Meanwhile, that chimp's wife is doing the same thing.
1: Right? Have you seen Cole?
0: You can't win. You can't win,
1: you
0: Bobo.
1: You can't win. Bobo. Hey, we'll go Bobo. I like that.
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0: Valley Roll Bloodline. It's 95.9 Kiss FM, 6:43. Good morning. That's Katie. That's Nick. I'm Eddie. 58 degrees of high near 80. It's going to be somewhat sunny and nice, so enjoy it because these days are coming to an end. Fall is around the corner, which I'm okay with. I'm ready to bust out my sweatshirt.
1: Me too. It looks 60s next week. Yeah.
0: I'm all for it.
2: I don't know if I'm ready yet.
0: Well, you're always kind of wearing a sweater or sweatshirt to begin with, so I think nothing that's changes why I'm for like, you. Oh. No, I mean, you're wearing a fur coat right now.
2: Well, yeah. I mean, you'll have that.
1: I kind of wish I had one, to be honest.
0: It's cold, it is cold in here. I haven't put my jacket on, but it is back here. So
1: this
0: vest isn't
1: doing anything. It's keeping core. Core is warm, but everything else is exposed. Skin is exposed. Legs.
0: I don't understand how.
1: Arms.
0: We have cold studios, no hot water in the bathroom still.
1: Is that still a thing?
0: Still a thing.
2: Oh.
0: Still a thing. I realized it yesterday that it's been months since I brought this up. Months. I brought it up, what, back in, I want to say March?
1: Probably March, April.
0: Not cool.

0: the Shield, that Marvel TV show that lasted a few years.
1: Is she related to Natasha Henstridge?
0: I don't know. That's a good question.
1: Species fame and She Spies, which is a really underrated show.
0: I 100% forgot about Species.
1: Yeah, Species, Species 2.
0: I totally forgot about that.
1: I think that was it. Did we stop at 2? Probably 2.
2: I hope we stopped at 2. We should have stopped at 1.
1: I mean, really. Yeah, 1 was no good. Saw that at the 27 Outdoor Drive-In Theater when we went to see Judge Dredd. It was a double feature.
0: Species and Judge Dredd. I remember loving that.
1: I love that. My friend Andy's car was overheating. It was the middle of summer, and he had to turn the heat on to keep it from... There was a head gasket issue, and it just kept kind of overheating.
0: Oh.
1: As it would warm up, he would just have to crank the heat, and we'd have to roll the windows down and just hang our heads out like dogs.
0: You're driving like Ace Ventura.
1: Oh, it was awful, but nobody else had a car. 40?
0: What did you say?
3: 55.
0: 39.
3: Oh, really?
0: Very close.
3: Yeah, very close. 55.
0: No,
1: I was close.
0: He was close. Yeah. All by year. Taraji P. Henson, Cookie and Empire.
3: Oh, 48. 50. No, I feel like she's 58.
0: 56.
3: Oh.
0: She was great in this movie with Kevin Costner, like about the astronaut of NASA.
3: Hidden Figures?
1: I didn't see that.
0: Yes, Hidden Figures. Yeah. Very good. Very good.
1: I did not see that.
0: Moby. Remember Moby? Moby's got a birthday today.
3: Moby is 60.
0: What did you say, Katie?
3: 60.
1: I like that.
0: 61.
1: Ooh.
0: Yep. Let's see. Do you guys know the band Lady A? We're looking at Charles Kelly.
3: That's Josh Kelly's brother.
1: Speaking of Aaron Rodgers.
0: And brother-in-law to Katherine Heigl.
3: I'm going to say 47.
1: I didn't know that. 48.
0: Yeah, 45.
1: Oh.
0: Josh Kelly, Josh Kelly's married to Katherine Heigl. All right, let's go with Brian De Palma. Director Brian De Palma. The Untouchables, Mission Impossible.
1: That's Brian of the Palma.
0: Scarface, Carrie.
3: You're not wrong.
1: Yep, that means of the Palma.
0: Carlito's Way.
1: Yeah, he did it. So much. Directors are really hard. He's been around for a long time, though, and those movies have been around for a long time. So I'm going to say 80.
3: 84.
0: 86.
1: Ooh, 86.
0: Harry Connick Jr.
1: I like Harry Connick Jr.
0: Fantastic.
1: Good actor, too. Underrated actor.
0: Movie with Sigourney Weaver and him called Copycat.
1: Copycat.
0: Phenomenal.
3: So good.
0: Great movie. It still holds up.
3: So good.
0: It does. I saw it like 3 years ago randomly, like one night when I stayed up and everybody was in bed. Good movie.
3: So
0: good. Movie.
3: Good.
1: So good.
3: Oh, I think I love you, but what am I so afraid of? Put the tape in the tape deck.
1: Oh, yeah. My stomach is turning about that movie.
3: Yep.
1: Yeah, it's creepy.
0: Messed up.
3: So, whose birthday
1: Harry Connick Jr.
0: Harry Connick Jr.
3: 61.
1: New Orleans lover. 57.
0: 59. Virginia Madsen. She's been in a bunch of movies. She was in the original Dune. She was in the TV show Designated Survivor.
1: Yeah. Oh, that's right. That was a good show for the season.
0: I feel like one I'm missing something good. Obvious with Virginia Madsen that she did that was big, and I can't
3: Wasn't she in, what's the one that you like? Monk?
0: No,
1: no, she just looks like his first assistant. Yeah.
3: Okay.
1: Who was his first assistant was Stillwell's mom.
3: Stillwell Angel.
1: Yeah.
3: Yes.
0: Oh, you're right.
3: Forgive me, but I'm going to have to kill your son.
0: I didn't even put two and two together.
1: Yep, yeah, that's absolutely. Stillwell's mom.
3: I'm going to say Virginia Madsen is 61.
0: I'm for some reason, there's a big movie that of hers or a TV show that I can't think of it. I'm just looking it up right now because we're missing something huge.
1: Okay.
0: Or am I crazy?
1: Was she on Mad TV?
0: Doesn't look like it.
1: No.
0: Sideways. She was in Sideways.
3: Sideways. That was actually a really big one.
0: And then I feel like there's one more.
1: Now I'm thinking of somebody else. I don't know.
0: Oh, I don't. When you see her, you know who she is.
1: Okay. I don't want to look her up. So 60 something. 63.
0: 65.
1: What'd you say, Kay? Were you
3: I said 61.
0: And we'll go with one more here. Tyler Hoechlin. He is Clark Kent in Superman and Superman Lewis. The most recent Superman in the TV shows.
3: Okay, then I'm going to go 32.
0: He was also Derek and Teen Wolf, if that helps.
1: Wow.
0: Not the real wolf one.
1: Yeah, they were actual wolves. Disappointing. 35.
0: 39.
1: Mm.
0: So you legit thought it was when you heard Teen Wolf MTV.
1: Thought it was like a reboot.
3: Yeah, I did too.
0: Me too. 100%.
1: And tuned in and they're like right away they're running, eating stuff, and you're like, oh man.
0: 100% thought the same.
3: Are we going to

0: local birthdays?
1: Yeah, let's do that.
0: All right, Landon and Dominic Vandenhoven, 15 years old from Kakana. I used to coach Landon. He's a really good kid. He's a cool kid. So happy birthday, Landon and Dominic. Then we've got, let's see. Sorry, I'm trying to. Birthday message for Friday morning, September 11th. Please wish a loyal listener happy birthday to my sister Jill Barlament from DePere on her Bedian birthday. Born 1963, turning 63.
2: Oh, awesome.
0: Years old. Right. I didn't know that had a name.
2: That's got a thing, huh?
0: Yeah. We got Eleanor R. Is 9 years old from Oshkosh. Happy birthday to Eleanor.
1: I love that name.
2: Me too. That was my grandma's name.
0: Happy sixth birthday to Reese Vanden Langenbergen. Vanden Langenberg in New Franken. Happy 12th birthday, Colton from Greenville. Happy 60th birthday, Andy Giroux of New Franken. Happy 5th anniversary, Jackie and Matt Betzner of DePere. Jill Collar from Shiocton is 48 years old today. Happy 58th birthday to Paul Van Geem from Green Bay. And
1: last call, 920-281-0959, because it happens like clockwork. The moment we go to commercial, a bunch of them come in.
0: Tom Kessler will be 61 years old tomorrow. Dan Conrad of Shiocton, happy birthday. Hold on one second, we're still going. Anniversary Saturday, Randy Jacobs from New Holstein. Shirley Chesbro from Chilton is 97 years old. And Sherry and Tom Schneider of New Holstein. Let's see. Mason Bestel from Kukana is 15 tomorrow. Happy ninth birthday to Lila Bryce from Combined Locks. Happy second birthday to Winnie Wilnicki of Manitowoc.
1: Winnie Wilnicki, that's a fun name too.
0: Yes. All right, I believe that's it.
1: 920-281-0959. Start getting in your college, high school shout outs. And also, what would Katie do all around the corner? But first, we got to get through the $959 minute, which is next. So if you want to play, give us a call. 920-281-0959. It's KISS. KISS
0: FM. We did it. We made the announcement. We are going to Punta Cana. You're going to want to trade in the cold for the sun and the waters.
1: 5 nights, 6 days, or you can do all 7. 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
0: The Dominican Republic. 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
1: This is where things get intense for the rest of the morning, so let's get to it. 920-281-0959. And by what I mean intense is we could potentially give away some money. Then it's Holla at your High School. It just gets busy, so if you want to holla, send those text messages, give us a call, and we'll go from there. But first, we go to line three here, Kiss FM. Hello, who's this?
3: This is Julie.
1: Julie, hello.
4: Julie.
3: Good morning.
1: Where are you calling from, Julie?
3: From Little Chute.
1: All right, right. Julie in
4: go
1: Little
4: Mustangs.
1: Chute. When was the last time you played this game?
3: Nick was on vacation, so it was a little over 30 days ago.
1: All right, Julie.
4: How'd it go while I was on vacation?
3: I got 9 out of 10.
4: Star Wars did you in. Okay. All right, well, let's see if we can go 10 out of 10 then, Julie.
1: I can tell you right now, I don't see Star Wars reference in these 10 questions.
3: All right, fantastic.
4: That's a tease. Julie, as you know, 60 seconds, 10 questions. You got to get them all right in 60 seconds, but you get all 60 seconds. So if you get one wrong, contest doesn't end. Keep on playing. You can say pass at any time. We'll jump ahead to the next question and return to any if time permits. As long as you get them all right before the buzzer sounds, you'll have $959. Chance to make it an even $1,000. And no matter what you win, Prospera Foundation will match it for local charity today.
3: All right, Julie, let's do this.
1: Take a deep breath. Your time starts in 3, 2, 1.
0: What fast food chain's original trademark logo is a 10-gallon cowboy hat?
3: Hardee's.
0: No.
3: Arby's.
0: Yes.
4: From the Latin word for nut, what sweet paste is a key component of Snickers, Milky Way, and Three Musketeers bars?
3: Nougat.
4: Yes.
0: What automobile manufacturer makes the Santa Fe model of SUV?
3: Mazda, Honda, yeah. Toyota.
0: No.
4: On the animated series Beavis and Butthead, what band's t-shirt does Beavis wear?
3: Metallica.
4: Yes.
0: On the scientific pH scale, what number indicates a neutral solution?
3: 0, 1, 2, 3, 4, 5, 6, 7.
0: Yes.
4: What United States Cabinet Department is abbreviated HUD?
3: HUD?
4: HUD.
3: House of Pass.
0: In what month of the calendar year is the autumnal equinox?
3: September.
0: Yes.
4: What future Oscar-winning actor was part of the cast of TV's Growing Pains?
3: Kirk Cameron?
4: No.
0: Gosh. I want this for you so bad.
4: You did great, Julie.
3: You and me both, Katie. I felt really stupid today, though.
4: No, not at all. You did great.
1: You did fantastic.
4: Leonardo DiCaprio was on Growing Pains and was a future Oscar-winning actor. HUD, it was housing. You had housing in there. Housing and urban development. Hyundai. You said Honda and everybody got excited for a second, but it was Hyundai, the Hyundai Santa Fe. But you got all the rest of them right.
3: All right.
4: You did great.
3: All right.
1: So last time was
3: thanks
1: nine.
3: For the opportunity, guys.
4: No, don't worry.
1: Of course. 30 days, try again. You're getting closer and closer. We're going to make this happen for you soon.
3: All right. Thanks.
1: All right, thanks.
3: Have a good one.
1: You
3: Bye.
1: Too.
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0: It's your weekly attaboy, attagirl for anyone who you think deserves that little extra oomph going on today, because we all know that we need it. If you've got a local athlete that you want to cheer on, or if you, like I said, you just want to say, hey, you're a good human, let's do that. Let's start off Landon Vandenhoven, Go Ghosts football that's going on tonight, the Kakana Ghosts. Let's see. Oh, gosh, there's so many already. I'm so sorry. I'm going to have to go down. I know there was Go Kakana High School football tonight. Versus Nina, please wish a good luck to Cole and the Pop Warner football team, Kakana Wolverines versus the Raiders this Saturday. Go get them, Cole. Go Menominee Maroons football. Beat the Ishpeming Westwood Patriots. Okay, sorry. These are so hard to go through. Good luck tonight, Ghost Football. 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Go Freedom Irish. Shout out to the lunch ladies at Kimberly High School. Good luck to Brynn as her first ride of the season as the Kakona Ghost Rider. Good luck to the PFP White 13U team playing softball in Hortonville this weekend. Good luck to the Mammoth softball team in Michigan softball tournament this weekend. Ishwabnam 10U and 12U softball teams in Hortonville tournament. 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Go Berlin's Maddie Wollard has her first ever cross country meet today.
4: You got this.
0: And go Luxembourg Casco football at the Veterans Night game tonight. Go Red Raiders marching band at our home game tonight. Bear down Hammond
1: Boo
0: Bears.
1: Joe. Kiss FM, who's this?
7: Hey, good morning. Happy Friday. Thank you. First and foremost, Katie, Nick, and Eddie, we're holding in our hearts the families of those lost on 9/11.
0: Absolutely.
7: Just thinking of them and sending love. Yep. And now let's kick some cancer butt. Another tumor bites the dust. Another cancer bites the dust. And we'll treat it till it's gone, till cancer is done. Another tumor bites the dust. Hey, they're gonna care for you. Another cancer bites the dust.
0: Way to go, Tina!
4: Big fan!
1: Well done, Tina.
0: Yes,
1: well
0: we
1: done.
0: Love you, Tina. Oh, we're so lucky to have you.
7: Guys. Thank you so much. You bring such joy. Thank you.
0: Thank you, Tina. Great day. Good luck with Packa Cross Country tonight at nightfall tonight. Go run. Brewers Cheerio better than PCA. Go Eddie's Dog. You can survive a bear attack. Go Varsity.
4: That's not true.
0: Go Varsity Football Shawano Hawks as they play against New London tonight. Good luck to the Denmark 5th grade boys basketball team on their first game tomorrow. Good luck New London Bulldogs. Shout out to Allison in the Tribal Storm tomorrow in Lena. Let's go Little Kickers in Washera Youth Soccer Program. Best of luck to the Banana Splits and the Black Tiger Teapots. Let's get those goals. Bear Creek Kraut Run tomorrow. Have fun, runners.
4: Right.
0: Good luck to Tigers Pop Warner football team and good luck, Kimberly 10U Red in Wautoma softball. 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Go YMCA, CIC, and ABS Pumas. They want Tina as a guest one Friday morning.
4: Okay.
0: All right. I think we're going to call it, guys.
1: All right. 920-281-0959. If not, we're going to call it in just a few seconds. Holla at your high school. 920-281.
4: Denmark coming in.
0: Yep. Good luck to the Denmark football team on their first game tomorrow.
1: All right.
0: I think we've got it.
1: I think that's it.
0: Oh, nope. Just kidding. Go Mateo, the next Spider-Man.
1: Yes.
0: Happy birthday to Cam. those bands play loud. Play loud today, Kakona Ghost Band. Good luck to the Denmark 5th grade football team on their first game tomorrow. Good luck, LC Spartans 5th grade football in Denmark.
1: Okay. All right, here we go. We're going to go to commercial and come back and get the news and keep going from there. What will Katie do? Get those texts in. 920-281-0959. It's Kiss.
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1: 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It's Kiss FM. Landon in the studio, which means it's time for news. Landon.
13: Good morning. The City of Green Bay alters plans to restore Bay Beach Amusement Park. A wildlife viewing platform has been cut from the proposal, while the length of a new walking trail along the shore has been expanded to a mile. The changes were made after bids on the project came in well over the amount of a federal grant the city was awarded for shoreline improvement. Wisconsin pest control operators are seeing a surge in calls for some bothersome insects. The population of yellow jackets and hornets has boomed, thanks in part to a mild winter and an early dry spring.
4: They were horrible yesterday when we were having lunch. They're everywhere.
13: Yeah. Yellow jackets will go after food and drinks and are quite aggressive about it. Hornets, which are grumpy pests themselves, are less likely to stalk people. And the Pyrotechnic Skill International says it drew more than 19,000 spectators to its public shows at Wisconsin International Raceway last month. PGI put on 3 public fireworks shows that week. The event also led to multiple noise complaints from people living in the area.
1: It's going to be big tonight, though.
0: Yep.
1: Tonight it's going to be big. Landon, I don't know if you heard, but Laura over at APL, Slade, and Reed are racing at WIR today. They're racing school buses.
13: Nice.
0: Isn't that so cool?
13: That's awesome.
1: So they're going to go in for training later on this morning, and I'm sure we'll get an update from all three of them and how that works out.
0: Are you doing anything fun like that this weekend?
13: Not quite that extreme, no.
0: Big plans?
13: My parents are coming up.
0: Oh, fun.
1: Nice. Very nice.
0: You guys can go out to dinner?
13: We'll see.
0: Okay.
13: Yeah.
0: All right. Love that for you. Kiss FM
14: weather. Mostly sunny skies continue on your Friday. A little warmer than yesterday with a breezy south wind, a high of 81. Tonight, clouds increase, a couple showers after midnight. Mild south breeze, a low of 63. There are small shower chances both Saturday and Sunday. The weekend is not a washout. 80 on Saturday, but a cooler 67 on Sunday. From the WBY First Alert Weather Center, I'm meteorologist Steve Balon.
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0: 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Good morning. That's Katie. That's Nick. I am Eddie. And just around the corner, Oktoberfest, September 26th.
1: Two weeks from tomorrow already.
0: It's brought to you by the Fox Cities Chamber and Spot in Oktoberfest. We're going to have the stage right there with Fox Community Credit Union, Star 69, Ask Your Mother, and the Love Monkeys, which honestly, they're a great lineup. So all the details for Oktoberfest online at 959kissfm.com. We'll be out there. I know I saw a schedule. I didn't even pay attention to when I'm out there yet, but I'm out there.
1: I don't think we know exactly which times we're out there. I think it's been blocked out from like 9 to 4.
0: All right.
1: We'll just be there.
0: We're going to be there. Drinking Oktoberfest beer.
2: Yeah, we are. All right. We are.
0: And a pretzel.
1: I'll probably have a pretzel, yeah.
0: I always say I'm going to get that big chicken, the turkey thigh. It's never as good
2: as what it looks like.
0: I never do it, and I see people enjoy it, but the lines...
2: Disney looks the best.
0: But the lines are always long.
2: Yeah.
0: So I just go, oh, I'm going to do something else.
2: Is it worth it?
1: That's your parking.
0: You know what? You're right.
1: Lines are long.
2: Yeah.
1: Katie's parking, your lines.
0: You are absolutely right. You just blew my mind with that. You're absolutely. That is my parking.
1: Everybody's got a thing.
0: I don't like to wait in line.
1: Yeah.
0: I just don't do it.
1: I don't know anybody who loves it.
0: I can't wait to do.
2: Long line.
1: Go through that little roundabout thing at Disney and get on Peter Pan.
0: I would love to take my kid to Disney World. I would think it would be awesome to go down at Universal and check out all of that stuff. But the idea of having to wait 90 minutes for a ride that's going to last 25 seconds is such a buzzkill for me that I'm going to do it for the boy, but I know I'm going to be miserable the whole entire time.
1: Yeah.
0: And I'm going to have to pretend not to be miserable.
1: It's magical. It's the magic of Disney. You might find you love lines. You never know. You just haven't found the right line.
0: There's a right line to make me change my whole perspective on this. All right.
1: On a right line.
0: Why is this playing? There we go.
2: All right.
1: There's the horn.
0: What would Katie do? 920-281-0959. The premise of this bit is simple. You're unsure of what to do? What would Katie do in that situation? And she tells you what to do. Usually it doesn't steer you the wrong way at all. So let's get right at it. What would Katie do? 920-281-0959. Katie, today is my last work day being unemployed. I start my new job Monday. Should I take it easy and just relax or continue deep cleaning the house and tackling projects around the house?
2: Do you? But if that's what brings you peace, then yes, do it. But you need to take at least one day. One day that's not Saturday or Sunday. Because you may not get this time back ever again.
0: Someone's telling me just to get the fast pass. Fast passes aren't fast. There's lines for fast passes these days.
1: It's become the new line.
0: That's
1: When you learn how to do it and how to really play Disney with the passes and stuff like that, then you get good at it.
0: Katie, my sister and I are going to the Brewer game on Sunday. We're looking for suggestions for food to get at the stadium. It's my first game in over 10 years.
2: Wow.
0: We want to do it all since it's just the two of us.
2: Nick will always say the nachos, the helmet nachos.
1: Nachos grande. You can get it in the helmet or you can just get it on your lap. I mean, it comes in a container.
2: And I would...
1: It's phenomenal.
2: I would always just do the whatever's fun. They have a really cool like food truck area.
1: Yeah, that's where I would go.
0: Yes. Inside?
2: Yes.
1: Yeah, they have food truck alley.
2: Yes, within the last couple of years.
0: I don't remember doing that last year.
2: Mm-hmm.
0: I must have missed that. All right.
2: We've gone to the restaurant. It's good, but it's nothing special. So for me, I would avoid the restaurant.
0: Okay.
2: I can't remember what it's called.
1: Okay. The Nacho Grande, though, is your best value in the entire stadium. It's incredible. Get the chicken. Beef is really good, too, but the chicken's outstanding.
0: Okay.
1: Try to get there early because the chicken goes quickly.
0: Katie, going to the Brewer game tonight. Should I wear shorts or pants?
2: Shorts with a sweatshirt.
0: Boom.
2: Yes.
0: A lot of people try to help me scam my way through Disney. Get somebody on a wheelchair with you to get
1: one. Well, that is like printing money, yeah.
0: Someone's telling me to take somebody with you to Disney in a wheelchair. Oh. That gets you to cut all the line. Like, you guys are... If you're telling me to do this, people have done this before. Right?
1: I think it's always just the assumption when you look around and you're like, man, somebody's using that thing. Then you get on the bus quicker. Everything.
0: All right, Katie. I'm walking my dog and a bear is in front of me. Do I save my dog or literally overhand throw the dog at the bear to save myself and forever be the guy who literally overhanded my dog at a bear? Whatever, guys. It's so true. You guys know you all would do it. Todd wants to know.
1: Everybody would.
0: Manchester United or Brighton for Wednesday's game next week?
2: Who?
0: Manchester U, Man U, or Brighton?
2: Brighton.
0: Brighton.
2: Brighton. Look on the Brighton side of it.
0: Oh.
2: Yeah.
0: Okay, niece has a 2-year-old birthday party Saturday, which is also opening bow hunting. Where can I go with my aging father? Pressure from wife's side of the family for her birthday. I can only do one. So, 2-year-old birthday party or opening bow hunting?
2: I'm not a big hunter. Like, I hunt, but I'm not like do or die. I would say the 2-year-old's birthday party. What is the 2-year-old's relation to you?
0: Let's see if it says niece. You could be uncle of the year and your niece won't know you're missing.
2: Oh, yeah. Okay, say this to me again.
0: Niece has a 2-year-old birthday party on Saturday, which is also opening bow hunting. Where I go with my aging father? Pressure from wife's side of the family for birthday. I can only do one. So it's his niece via marriage.
2: You go with your dad.
0: Okay. Katie has
2: go
0: spoken.
2: Go bow hunting. They're suggesting do both. He said he can't do both.
0: That's more people telling me.
2: Oh, my dad texting in for the Brewer game. It's new soft serve margaritas.
1: Oh, yeah. Oh, that's interesting.
0: Mm-hmm. Katie, a parent has taken to TikTok bashing my school and coworkers, only telling parents part of the situation. Do I comment? And if adding more clarifying details?
2: No, stay quiet. When someone attacks you online, stay quiet.
0: 100%. My child doesn't get much play time on her volleyball team. Her skill level is similar to others who get played all the time. Other players pointed out to her that they feel the coach doesn't like her much. What's the best way to handle this and keep my child from not quitting her favorite sport due to a coach?
2: All right, this is where things get tough, guys.
0: You're speaking her language right now.
2: Yes, this is so up my alley. Not about the coach not liking my child, but playing time. All of that. First of all, I'd like to know how old is your child? Second of all, I'm going to tell you this as a parent. Stay out of it. This is the ultimate. This is what I love about sports. This is what I love. I don't love the like playing time and stuff like that, but I love the life lessons it teaches our children. And this is the opportunity for your child to grow and your child to handle a confrontation. Freshman at a brand new school, absolutely stay out of it then. Absolutely stay out of it. You need to mentor your daughter. If your daughter is upset with their playing time, your daughter needs to ask the coach what they need to have a one-on-one private conversation with that coach. What can I do to get more playing time? How can I become a better player for you? What are you looking for? That conversation needs to be had. You do not have it with the coach. It is going to, I truly feel, as being someone who is a coach, who is being raised by a coach, I'm a coach's daughter. I'm around a lot of coaches' families. I think it earns a lot of respect from that coach when the child takes it on themselves. You are also teaching the child to advocate for themselves. You are teaching the child to do hard things. You're teaching the child to handle uncomfortable conversations. The only thing I would do if you are going to get involved is reach out to the coach and say, just so you know, my daughter is doing this on her own. I support her, but it is not coming from me. Since she's a freshman, I don't think you should do this, but let's say this is like a third grader.
1: Mm-hmm.
2: And I would say, I ask that you be honest with my daughter. That's all that I would say. Please give my daughter constructive criticism.
0: Love that. Taking a 10-year-old to the first Brewer game tonight, what do we need to do for the kid?
2: 10. I was going to say, if they're like 4, they have those certificates that say first ever Brewer game. 10-year-old first Brewer game, I would go balls to the wall. You go to the pro shop. I don't know if it's called a pro shop, what it is.
0: Mm-hmm.
2: You let them pick a gift or pick something fun. Just make it really exciting. It's almost like Willy Wonka's Chocolate Factory. Like, you just, You let him do. You let him have all the things. He wants a soda, you let him get him soda. He wants this treat. I mean, all, again, within reason.
0: Sure.
2: But that's what I would do.
0: Katie, we are opening up our new business this winter. We want to do a giveaway, and I have to decide between window decals or stickers. Which would people like better? I can only choose one. It's too expensive to do both.
2: If the window decal is peelable, I would do the window decal.
0: Katie, coaching my first flag football game with Little Finley tomorrow. Go Berlin first, second grade. Do we gunsling a deep first play or keep it easy with halfback run?
2: I will tell you this. First, second grade, they don't do passing plays, so you are definitely going to catch them off guard. But I will say, first, second grade football, if you have anyone who can run to the outside, touchdown every time.
0: I would love to see a first, second grader just gunsling it all the way down to the end.
2: Yes, I would too.
1: Just heave it up.
0: If you have somebody that can do that, and a kid that can catch it at the same time,
1: throw it up and see if somebody can get underneath it.
0: You're going to get the crowd go crazy with that. That would be phenomenal. 920-281-0959. What would Katie do if you're stuck in a pickle? Katie might have the solution for you. Last call for what would Katie do for today's edition. Friday, September 11, 2026. I think I bought enough time to say that's it.
2: Yep.
0: That has wrapped
2: up. Did we do the cottage one, though? Katie, do I go to a cottage this weekend with my husband? Well, it's still nice. We go every weekend in the summer, or stay here and go out with a friend. I'd bring your friend to the cottage.
0: Jay's chiming in. Flag football, definitely do some play action passes. That'd be hilarious. Chef Rocky wants to know. Oh, I missed it earlier. I'm sorry, Chef. I have to drop off my car at the shop this morning. I'm running ahead of schedule. Ride won't be there for an hour after I get there. Should I pack my bike or just ride my bike home or wait?
2: You're going to have to inconvenience people then to get you back to your car. This is genuinely what
0: Katie
2: would do.
0: Unless she rides her bike back. Okay.
2: It depends on what kind of car it is. Yeah. What I would do is I would take that hour and I'd go for a run. If you're not a runner, I'd go for a nice walk. I would read a book.
0: So back to the person who mentioned the TikTok and telling people the full situation. I understand the point of not adding fuel to the fire and staying quiet, but no one stands up for educators. The profession is very misunderstood. I think that comes with a little bit of the territory, right?
2: Mm-hmm.
0: I mean, I don't know what else to say.
1: That's a hard one.
0: Here's my question for Katie. Going to the Brewer game on Saturday night, I don't have a Brewer sweatshirt. Buy one in town or wait for when we go?
2: I would peruse like Walmart and Target, and if there's something that's cute, buy it. If not, wait. But be aware you're going to be spending for a sweatshirt $85 to $100 minimum.
0: Ugh.
1: Yeah, if you buy it somewhere else.
2: Yep.
1: You buy it in the pro shop or you buy it in the...
2: Yep.
1: Yeah, it's going to be tough. Brewer's Dugout there.
2: There is a place, Julie. I just discovered this place and they actually advertise it. And I don't remember what it's called. So this is going to be a real big help. But on the way to Milwaukee, there's that little strip mall that looks kind of bougie. Do you know what I'm talking about?
1: I don't.
2: It has...
0: On 41?
2: Yes. It has like Dick's. It has Burlington Coat Factory.
0: Men's Warehouse.
2: It might be...
1: Is it the Mequon area? Is it of a Target too?
2: I don't know if it has a Target, but there is a store...
0: When you're going southbound, it's on the left.
2: Yes.
0: Okay, I know exactly what you're talking about.
2: There is a store that is in the midst of all of that, that does really fun Wisconsin things. It's almost kind of like the Drink Wisconsinably.
1: Okay.
2: They have a lot of like Brewers and Badgers and all of that stuff. If you have time on the way to the game, I would stop there first.
0: Rally Shop or Rally House.
2: Rally House, Rally Sports. Yeah, we're getting that now. So if you get the opportunity to stop at Rally House or Rally Sports, that's what I would do.
0: Donna,
2: and then there's Chico. It has Dick's. Yes, it has Dick's Sporting Goods. Chico.
0: Starfish or immediately into number four position?
2: Both. You starfish with your legs in the four. Your arms are in the fish position and your legs are in the four.
0: Mm-hmm. All right. Last call, number two. 920-281-0959. What would Katie do? 3, 2, 1. That's a wrap.
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0: 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That's Katie. That's Nick. I am Eddie. And for the collectors out there, you know, you go to a concert and you get like a guitar pick from the band.
1: Yeah, they flick them out there all the time. Yeah. There.

0: I always wonder how many they have, because they usually, they start flicking, and then you're like, you're going to run out.
1: You're going to run out. They have to have boxes and boxes of those, right? It makes sense. They're small. They get lost.
0: Yeah.
1: A gold pick used by Pink Floyd.
0: Okay.
1: Is up for sale right now.
0: Is it a one of one?
1: I don't know, but it's legit gold.
0: So it's made of gold?
1: It's made of gold.
0: Okay. Well, that's cool. That's really cool.
1: Solid gold. And only 10 were made. So they go, one of 10. $7,770.
0: Man, for just being in the path of a gold pick, getting flicked out at you. That's awesome.
1: I can't imagine just throwing out gold like that. I don't know if they I don't know how.
0: It's got to be a little plated pick, right? Or is it made of pure gold?
1: Okay, so reading the full thing, they didn't really use it. They made them. They're not used like in a concert.
0: Okay.
1: And the British Royal Mint are releasing.
0: Oh, so that's a minted pick. So
1: it's a minted pick.
0: Oh, that's kind of cool.
1: So there you go.
0: Is it part of an album release one? Is it a specific album featured on it, or is it just general?
1: It's just inspired by Dark Side of the Moon.
0: Oh, that's interesting. Yeah. Okay.
1: So there's nothing else to it except.
0: What does it look like? Is it the Dark Side of the Moon prism?
1: It's exactly it. That's exactly okay. It.
0: Oh, that's cool. So it's a collector's item.
1: $7,000.
0: That's
1: bucks.
0: But now I'm out. How much actual gold is in it? Because then I want to know how many ounces it is and.
1: Let me see if it says if I click on more links here. I'm going to click on 8 million links to get that answer here.
0: Yeah.
1: Let's see. Okay, they have different versions of it, too.
0: Okay.
1: No, they have a coin as well. They also dropped a coin.
0: What's 1 ounce of gold going for these days? You know, I don't know how much it is per ounce because I don't deal in gold, but.
1: And it just says here, struck in gold and hand finish, available in limited numbers, fusing precious metals craftsmanship with progressive rock artistry.
0: Okay.
1: It doesn't say how much gold. It just, that's it.
0: That's all right.
1: It also leads me to believe, is there not gold in it?
0: Maybe it's just looks gold. Although if it's coming from a mint.
1: Struck in gold and hand finish. So is it just like a splash of gold to cover it up?
0: I don't know.
1: Like, what is trucking gold? Is it plated?
0: I feel like that means solid gold. Because otherwise it would say gold plated, I would think. Gold plated nickel or gold plated whatever. Strucking gold, I think, means pure gold of some sort, whether it's a block 14, of gold 18, and they started just 12.
1: Lasering it into a pick form.
0: I think so.
1: Seven grand seems like a lot of money.
0: Well,
1: I can't imagine.
0: I just wonder how much gold is going for now and how much that weighs.
2: I don't know.
1: The size of a pick, it can't be too heavy.
0: Ounce-ish, right?
1: Under 3, for sure. I mean, I feel like 3 is excessive.
0: What does? Yeah, 3 seems too much. So, but
1: I'll meet you in the middle at 2 just to get a price. Like, 2 ounces of gold, how much is that?
0: I don't know. Chuck and gold. Okay, let's see what 2... Chuck and gold. The phrase strike gold, yeah, it's not saying what struck in gold means. $4,820.14 approximately for 1 ounce of 24 karat gold.
1: How much?
0: $4,820.
1: For 1 ounce?
0: For 1 ounce of 24 karat gold.
1: Holy cow.
0: So if that thing weighs an ounce, and I don't know if it's 24 carats, but you got a decent amount of gold in there, just an investment there.
1: That's wild.
0: And then you're paying $2,000, $2,200 more.
1: The fact that 1 ounce for the novelty is $4,000?
0: Yeah, $4,820.
2: I've never understood the scope of gold. Like,
0: it makes they always tell me in the middle of the day on TV that I'm supposed to boost my portfolio with it.
1: So you're telling me that someone right now wearing a crucifix around their neck that's gold, that's got to be an ounce. They have $4,000 around them. There's no way.
0: If it's pure 24 character.
1: Okay.
0: Yeah. That's where we're at right now. That's what it says.
1: That blows my mind.
0: That's the cost of gold as of April 20th of 2026. So that may have changed. But oh, here we go. 1 ounce gold price today. I'm at metalcharts.org. $4,380.
1: It makes me want to talk to my parents and go through all that old stuff that you guys have that you've collected over the years. Jewelry, mom, that you don't wear. that used to be my grandmother's or whatever the case may be, and just turn that in.
0: It always makes sense to me when you're watching during the course of the day and they're like, you should put real gold in your portfolio. And yeah, that makes sense. It just keeps going up all the time. It doesn't really go down. Gold standard is always the standard.
1: But why? Why? Who made gold the standard?
0: The Mayans. I don't know.
1: Gold was higher, was over 5 grand at one point. It's crazy.
0: Uh-oh, so it's coming down.
1: It's coming down.
2: Oh, it's crashing. Oh, no.
1: 4 grand.
0: If you invested at 5 grand, you're losing a ton. You actually are losing a lot, but... But yeah, you get the... It's kind of like, I wish I would have bought 1/10 of a cryptocurrency back in the day.
1: Right?
0: And I know it's not worth much or whatever, but Bitcoin, where it was, what do you want to buy? I'm like, I don't know.
1: I still don't understand how we can make that... We live in a... Okay. I don't understand the money.
0: Me neither.
1: I don't understand how Bitcoin became currency.
0: Me neither.
1: Because it's not an official currency for any country. So how are people going, all right, fine, I'll take your Bitcoin.
0: Right.
1: Like,
0: pay me in that.
1: Pay me in that. I'll give you a car that's $37 for a Bitcoin.
0: Yeah. I don't know. I kind of wish I had one, though.
2: Yeah, I agree.
0: I wish I had a Bitcoin.
2: I also wish I could do what I could do with it.
0: But
1: you could just go to an ATM now and transfer money and make it a Bitcoin, which you say is very sketchy too. But it's,
0: I know
1: it's
0: that's
1: doable.
0: The thing. I don't know if I trust that.
1: Owning the racehorse would be kind of cool.
0: Yeah, you can buy a part of a racehorse, 1/20 of a whatever.
1: That'd be fun.
0: Mm-hmm. Make $3 a year.
1: I still want to buy a cow.
0: Yeah, we could still do that.
2: Yes, let's do that.
0: We slaughter cows year-round. I think we're fine on that.
1: I think that's more within my realm here.
0: Okay, let's do that. Quarter cow.
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0: We're going to eat everything.
1: I'm excited. You're hungry. I'm always hungry.
2: Are you excited? 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
2: Are you a member of your local Y yet? 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

0: Noah Kahn, The Great Divide. 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It's 8:09, high near 80 today. It's 63 right now, but in the studio it's like 32 degrees. My hands are ice right now.
1: I'm curled up in this little fetal position.
0: Not good.
1: Muscles are getting tight.
0: If you guys hear us, just stop talking. We are frozen and send help immediately. Have you guys seen, did you guys ever get into Sons of Anarchy?
2: No.
1: No, this might make me sound like something. I thought when it first came out, I thought it was a reality show. I didn't realize it wasn't real.
0: Gotcha.
1: And so I never really got into it. And then when I realized it wasn't a reality show, I tried to get into it, but my headspace was gone already.
0: I'm very glad that's your response and why you thought of it, because they're making Sons of Anarchy again.
1: They're doing it again?
0: They're doing it again with the original cast.
1: Oh, that's interesting.
0: But they had to come out. Like, there was so much speculation, and word got out what's happening that they had to say this is what the series is about.
1: Okay,
0: because how can you do it? A lot of the characters are dead.
1: I was going to say, didn't they kill each other? Right.
0: The main character essentially took his own life at the end of the movie. Okay. It was implied that he was riding into a semi.
1: Okay,
0: and so here's what Charlie Hunnam, who's putting together, he was the main cast. He was Jackson in the show. Okay, it's a meta series where they're going to play fictionalized versions of themselves. The show features a cast playing a fictionalized version of themselves at a fan convention, and they have to band together to face, quote, a real-world threat more dangerous than anything they ever faced in their show.
1: They gotta get together. Okay.
0: So I'm guessing like a Comic-Con situation. I'm thinking Galaxy Quest.
1: Okay.
0: So Galaxy, remember the movie Galaxy Quest with Tim Allen and Sigourney Weaver?
2: Yeah.
0: So essentially,
2: that was actually a really fun movie.
0: It was fun.
2: Yes.
0: I remember watching going, this is gonna be ridiculous, and it was fun. So my guess is something like that. They're having fun with their characters, but they're playing themselves as actors.
1: Okay.
0: Who have to be the characters for a Comic-Con kind of thing.
1: Oh, maybe. That would be a really interesting twist to that.
0: Essentially, it's Galaxy Quest.
1: Right.
0: And everyone's coming back. Even Katie Segal is in it. You know, Ron Perlman. People who you thought were just written off at one point. They're all part of this.
1: Okay. Yeah, I got very confused about that show. And then I kind of realized, it's like, well, these are actors. And then, like, these are actual named actors. Like, this is not a reality show. I didn't know what I was doing.
0: It's a great show. I watched it. I came late to the party. So I remember having to watch it, like, the first. This is before everything was streamable, too. So
1: yeah.
0: I got the DVDs.
1: Was it FX? Is that what it was FX, on? Yeah. Okay.
0: So if I remember correctly, I think I saw the first season, like, on DVD.
1: Okay.
0: And then and then was able to catch up on,
1: I was probably,
0: you know,
1: ordering
0: on TV.
1: It on the original Netflix.
0: And that's exactly what I'm thinking.
1: Getting
0: I think
1: dropped
0: it was Netflix.
1: Off at your door, yeah.
0: Absolutely. So, yeah, I want to say I'm going to like this, but also I don't know. Like, I like the show so much, I can't imagine them acting as themselves, pretending they're the actors of the show.
1: That's a great,
0: it's great weird to me.
1: It's a great approach. It's a really good, I don't know what the word is that I'm looking for. I can't find the word right now. That's a great script, so to speak.
0: And then I want to like
1: concept,
0: it.
1: Concept, that's it.
0: Yeah, I want to like it because I did like Galaxy Quest, but then if they go too Galaxy Quest-y with the actual show, I feel like it could ruin it to a certain point. I don't know. Mm-hmm. I'm very conflicted by that.
1: Yeah, I'll be interested to see what you think, because diehards might have a really hard time with it, but people like me might really enjoy the concept of it.
0: There's people texting in, I can't unsee Charlie Hunnam as Ed Gein. He did such a good job with Ed Gein. It made you believe he was it for sure. Meanwhile, someone's like, Charlie Hunnam alone makes it worth watching. That would be a terrifying if it was a reality show. They commit a lot of crimes in that show. I mean, there was a lot of crimes in that show. So
1: well, yeah, and like you said, I didn't really get into it too much because I thought it was a reality show, so I didn't really watch it all that much. I'm not that interested. But I've always thought about moonshiners and all that other stuff. That stuff's not out. That's a crime, right? But then they're out there making it on TV and running
0: Is it still a crime?
1: I don't know. Maybe it's not in the mountains. I don't know.
0: I mean, I think everything
1: goes
0: in the mountains.
1: But they always running. Like, they always had secret stills and stuff like that, and it was, I don't know.
0: They made moonshine, like running on the Dukes of Hazzard, look really cool.
1: Yeah, they did.
0: It was always a race.
1: Yeah.
0: It was always.
1: Yeah.
0: And the cops, it was one cop trying to stop it. It made no sense whatsoever.
1: It was so easy, too. I mean, they outran that guy all the time. Boss Hog. It's not a big deal.
0: Who writes Sons of Anarchy? Because season of American Horror Story had a similar premise. It's the same guy, Sons of Anarchy, who's doing Yellowstone, I believe.
1: Oh, really?
0: Yellowstone, and something. I'm pretty sure of it. And he's the husband of Katie Sagal, Peggy Bundy. Peg Bundy.
1: Really? Mm-hmm. Okay.
0: Her husband created Sons of Anarchy and Yellowstone. Kurt something, I think his name is. I could look it up probably. Bust out this.
1: I didn't do Yellowstone either, and everybody always told me to watch Yellowstone. I didn't do it.
0: Who wrote
1: Yellowstone? I didn't have access to.
2: I'm just laughing. Like, you don't have access to anything.
0: Yeah, Kurt Sutter.
1: No, I don't. Nope, I have access to my cable television. I'm still tethered with the coax.
0: Yeah, Kurt Sutter was the creator and head writer of Sons of Anarchy, and he's also the same for the Yellowstone
1: Good job, Kurt.
0: Series, because there's a bunch of them now for Yellowstone spinoffs. So, yeah, there you go. A Galaxy Questy kind of...
1: Let's get into that reality show. So we'll see I'm sort of intrigued by that. Maybe I'll watch it. Right. I won't. Sorry.
3: 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We did it. We made the announcement. We are going to Punta Cana. You're going to want to trade in the cold for the sun and the waters.
0: 5 nights, 6 days, or you can do all 7. 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
1: That's the Dominican Republic, by the way.
3: The
1: Dominican Republic.
3: And you know what you don't want to have? FOMO in the Dominican Republic.
0: Yeah. No, not at all.
1: No, that's fear of missing out.
0: That's right, Nick, it is.
1: That's the very definition.
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1: Now would be good.
0: Now.
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12: Mostly sunny skies continue on your Friday. A little warmer than yesterday with a breezy south wind, a high of 81. Tonight, clouds increase, a couple showers after midnight. Mild south breeze, a low of 63. There are small shower chances both Saturday and Sunday. The weekend is not a washout. 80 on Saturday, but a cooler 67 on Sunday. From the WBY First Alert Weather Center, I'm meteorologist Steve Balon.
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1: Oh,
0: and
1: my gosh.
0: I always forget how fast that song goes. It's a fun song.
2: It's such a great song.
0: I want to keep going. Yeah, bobbing my head. One. But it ends. It's 95.9 Kiss FM. That was Dominic Fike, Baby Doll. I am Eddie. That's Katie. That's
2: Hi,
0: Nick.
2: Dominic.
0: And yeah. I told Mateo officially yesterday that he's in the running for this.
1: How does he feel about this?
0: He was, at first, he's like, he was confused.
1: Okay.
0: He was very confused about this premise because he, you know, we've never really done stuff like this before. He doesn't, you know. So he's like, so wait, there's a comic book? About, no, no, no. There's a chance that you may have a comic book written about you.
1: Mm-hmm.
0: You're in the running. Well, how many kids? We won't know till Monday. Okay. Why? Because that's when voting starts.
2: Yeah, like, I don't know.
0: Like he's got to know everything. I'm like, buddy, I should have waited till Monday. But to tell
2: no, him. I don't know how you kept that a secret at all.
0: So he's like, what did you guys write? And I'm like, well, we told him your story. Your story with you and your friend Emily. And as soon as I say that, his demeanor changed a little bit. You know, I could tell when he's being stoic at that point. And I'm like, oh, I don't want this to be a bad thing for him.
2: Right.
0: But he rebounded quickly. He's like, okay, this is good. You know, we're doing this in honor of Emily. I'm like, we absolutely are. He's like, and people are going to get to meet Emily through this, possibly, if this happens. Like, absolutely. Totally geeked.
1: Mm-hmm.
0: Totally geeked about this. He's like, so how do I win? Like,
1: how do we do this?
0: So people got to vote for you, buddy. Well, how are people going to vote? I'm like, there's going to be, I don't know exactly. I'll know Monday when I get the email saying voting is on. This is what
2: right.
0: you do.
2: Here's how we do it.
0: So there'll be a portal. I'm sure social media will have a play in this somehow. We're going to figure all this out on Monday when I get details. It's like, all right. He goes, do I have to write the story? I'm like, no, they're going to write it for you.
2: There's a lot of pressure now. Now I got to.
0: He's like, you should have told me ahead of time. I could get practice. And I'm like, no. If you win, they'll write it for you.
2: Do I have to draw it?
0: Well, then he's like, who's going to draw me? I'm like, I'm
2: Stan
0: sure
2: Lee.
0: The comic book people,
2: yeah.
0: They're going to handle that for you, buddy. You're just going to let them write. You're going to. He's like, so then what do I get? Well, get the comic book, dude. You get the comic book.
2: Yeah,
0: you are a comic book character.
2: That's cool, though.
0: And then I mentioned the $25,000 for college. He looks at me, he's like, that's a lot of money. I'm like, absolutely, it's a lot of money. And they go on a trip to go to Comic-Con. That did not impress him at all. So I'm like, all right, I'll be having a good time at Comic-Con.
1: I know, no kidding. I've always wanted to go to Comic-Con.
2: We were there accidentally when we went to San Diego years and years ago when my wife and I were, when did we go to San Diego? I don't know, 3 or 4 years after we got married. And we didn't realize it was Comic-Con weekend. It was really hard. We were booking this trip, and it was the only week we could take.
0: Mm-hmm. Yeah.
2: And it was so hard to find a hotel. And I was like, well, this is so weird. Like, it's just a random whatever. We ended up getting a really nice hotel right by the water. And it was, but it was like a Holiday Inn. You know, like, it wasn't like we got this incredible hotel. It was just a beautiful view and everything. And then we realized day two, as we're walking around the city, and we went out to have lunch, and Darth Vader and a Wookiee were eating lunch at the marina. And we're looking out, like, and they were full costume. And like, what is going on?
0: First of all, very cool.
2: Secondly, it was so
0: weird.
2: You
0: would never have lunch together, you two.
2: And it was like, wow, San Diego's
1: weird.
2: Yeah, right? You don't get along. San Diego's so weird. And then it hit us. Then we started looking around, and you're like, oh my gosh, there's Comic-Con posters everywhere. We're in town for Comic-Con. I didn't even realize we're here.
0: Well, if you watch Gilmore Girls and the reboot of Gilmore Girls, you know that the Wookiee could be Rory's, you know, baby daddy.
2: What?
0: Mm-hmm.
2: I didn't watch Gilmore Girls ever.
0: Mm, you never know.
2: You and Todd.
0: That's how it ended.
2: You guys need to get together and have a pals night.
0: I mean, I'll have it with you guys. You want to watch it with me?
2: I'm probably okay. But I don't know. Maybe I'm not. I've got to work through the Sons of Anarchy stuff now.
0: You got so much to work through here. So Jay's asking, so Monday we'll learn how we can help him. Yeah, Monday I'll have all the details. I did reach out yesterday to Katie and our digital drummer, Kate Ty, that we call her. And I'm like, listen, I'm going to do something here. I'm going to kind of take over our socials for a hot minute. Just FYI, permission, asking for permission, but not really asking, kind of like, and she, I instantly replied, like, absolutely, go for it. So she was on board, which I don't know why. I was a little like, oh, what if I can't do this? Like, is it an unfair advantage because I have access to people that people don't?
2: No, because so everybody will find a way, though, to work it to their advantage. So
0: right?
2: you're okay on that.
0: That was me.
2: Yeah, it's fine.
0: That's why I reached out to Katie. I'm like, I know I'm okay.
1: Yeah.
2: Yeah.
0: But
2: no, you shouldn't feel guilty about that at all. It's an opportunity. Other people have different opportunities. You're good.
0: Yeah, she just told me a couple things to remember before I share that, and then we'll go from there. So I'm like, yeah, okay, I will do that. That's easy. Because I do have the link already, but the link just says, it doesn't say anything. It just has his profile.
2: Waiting for information.
0: So we will post that on Monday and we'll go from there. So yeah, there's a chance for him to be a comic book and get college money and go to Comic-Con for me.
2: Stan Lee passed away a number of years ago, right? Stan Lee has been gone for a while. Yeah,
0: but he's the guy who created Spider-Man. Like, it was in his brain and made this superhero. Then the Hulk came out of him.
2: Oh, he's incredible!
0: Everything Marvel.
2: Yeah,
0: everything Marvel. And so I found I was doing some digging. Kevin Smith's involved with this as well. LeVar Burton's big back.
1: That's so cool.
0: Is involved in this competition now. It's like, how awesome would it be if Mattel gets to meet LeVar Burton? Because I've made him watch Reading Rainbow.
1: Yeah.
2: Yeah. And now Trivial Pursuit.
0: Yeah.
2: He's the host of Trivial Pursuit.
0: He should have had Jeopardy.
2: I know. He's really good.
0: He did him dirty at that
2: one. Is really good, he's good on Trivial Pursuit. He's outstanding. It's fun to watch with him.
0: Jay says, I should absolutely exploit the listeners who are here for you guys.
1: Heck yeah.
0: Joe says, if his comic book becomes a series, you could be mortgage free. That's the dream, Joe.
1: Yes.
0: That is the dream.
2: Tom Cruise didn't come through for you.
0: I mean, I haven't tweeted him yet.
2: Might as well. Like
0: maybe he makes a movie and he wants to play with Tails' character.
2: Worst he does is ignore you. Like the last time for Days of Thunder 2.
0: I mean, seriously.
2: Worst case scenario.
0: Seriously.
2: Just
0: that
2: ignores
0: is
2: you.
0: My idea. My invention for years.
2: Mm-hmm.
0: Not my invention, but you know what I'm saying.
2: Mm-hmm.
0: He probably thought Days of Thunder 2 was just gone.
2: Yeah, who wants to watch that one? Who wants to watch the first one? Even?
0: Little did he know that I saw the future and saying, this is a cult classic. People want to see Cult Triple Ride again.
2: It's a movie. I just was never a huge fan.
1: Oh my goodness.
0: All right, well, it's going to make a lot of money when it's out in two years.
2: Worst case scenario is he ignores you. Best case scenario is he pays off a couple mortgages. Who knows what he's willing to do for you. Man.
0: I mean, he got Anne Hathaway for the sequel. You know, he knows it's going to make money.
1: Yeah.
2: Mm-hmm.
1: I mean, yeah.
0: He owes me a big time. Owes me big time. It's Kiss.
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0: Which sounds funny to say.
1: It's so awesome.
0: For the Eve of Destruction, they're racing school buses.
1: I wish I could go.
0: And we got clarity because there is going to be school bus figure eight racing. They're not doing that. I think it's like a straight on race.
2: Just race.
0: They're okay. Being trained on it later this morning, how to drive a bus for tonight, which also seems not enough time.
2: Yeah, I hear what you're saying.
0: But I mean, I guess they're not, they're automatic, so they just have to steer at this point and hit the gas, but still.
1: Yep.
0: I just feel like when it's something that big, it does change things a little bit.
1: Yeah, and that's still a big responsibility. That's a lot of power underneath there.
0: And maybe we could ask Slade when he walks in at 9, but I feel like he's probably going to have a story. Oh, when I drove a bus for this.
2: Yeah,
0: like,
2: no kidding.
0: He's done this before.
1: That's really funny.
0: He's done everything.
2: Yeah, he's Forrest Gump.
0: He's done everything. Mm-hmm. Like just a couple weeks ago, I had no clue he was dabbling in like law school for a hot minute.
2: Oh, yeah.
0: No clue. I've known the guy for 20 years. I'm like, wait, time out, what?
1: Yeah, he was going to be a lawyer.
2: Yeah.
0: Unbelievable.
1: Isn't that awesome?
0: We're just baby DJs. Oh, we're baby DJs. He's also lawyering it up, and I'm just tying my shoes. Mm-hmm. Yep. Trying to tie my shoes.
2: Yep.
0: So.
1: Nope, totally.
0: So they got the bus races tonight at WIR for Eve of Destruction. That's tonight. Next week, we got the marathon.
1: Got the marathon.
0: The family fun.
1: All weekend long.
0: Friday. Then after that, we have something else. Why am I drawing a blank?
2: We have Oktoberfest.
0: Oktoberfest. Like,
2: then we're going to be out at the Fox Cities PAC the Friday after that.
0: It's nonstop.
2: I know.
0: It's nonstop.
2: I know.
0: I didn't know all this was going to happen when I said yes. I'm here for it.
2: Mm-hmm.
0: But holy moly.
2: Let's do it.
0: I need a nap just talking about all that.
1: Yeah.
0: Any big plans this weekend?
1: Busy. We're just busy. It's just a lot. We've got a fundraiser. If anybody wants some booyah, come get some booyah at the high school. So we got a fundraiser going on, and it's like a 2-day shot. You've got to make it all, and then sell it all tomorrow for the car wash and the fundraiser.
0: Do you have the big wooden spoon for booyah? Or
1: I don't know. I don't know what this entails, to be honest with you.
0: All right.
1: So I am dropping off tables tonight, and then we'll see what happens.
0: Katie?
2: Big Kakana Nina game tonight.
0: Okay.
2: That's about it. How about you?
0: Tomorrow I am sleeping in a tent overnight.
2: Where?
0: At a zoo.
2: Oh,
1: you're doing that.
0: Yeah, that's
2: are all tomorrow. Of you or just you and Mateo?
0: Me and Mateo, maybe my brother signed up with my nephew.
2: Okay.
0: Because Mateo and his cousin, they really wanted, they came last year and they have had a ball.
1: Yeah, so I love this. This is so cool.
0: But they may not make it this year. I haven't told Mateo, they may not be able to make it soccer Sunday morning at 8 a.m. And my brother's like, I'd have to wake up and be out of there by 4 a.m. To make sure I can get up.
1: That's really tough.
0: It's a lot. So they may not show. So it just might be me and Mateo. And Tamara said if they don't go, she'll just jump in there with us. So it might just be the three of us.
1: Oh, that's cool. So that's here, right?
0: That'll be in Menominee Park.
1: In Menominee, yeah.
0: In Oshkosh. So we'll be doing that. We've done it since he was 5.
2: Oh, that's cool.
0: So I think this might be, he's getting older. This might be it.
1: I don't know. He might just keep wanting to do it.
0: Yeah,
1: there's a nostalgia to it.
0: There's something to it. So hopefully we get to do it at first I'm like, I don't want to do this. But now that we've done it for multiple years, I'm like, I don't want it to end. Is it
1: fun? Oh, absolutely.
0: It's just fun. Although a little scary a couple years ago when the wolves kept howling throughout the night.
1: Yeah.
2: Terrifying.
0: I'm like, I don't like that. Because what if they what if they got out? There's no way they can get out. But what?
1: No, you're good.
0: What if?
1: Yeah, you're good. You're totally fine.
0: I got nothing to
1: do. I would love that in an enclosed, controlled environment. I'd love to hear that.
0: If it were
1: the woods,
0: I'm scary.
1: Out. But if it being there.
0: Controlled or not, it is
1: with professionals
0: terrifying.
1: And locks and stuff, you're okay. That would be really cool. Maybe we'll come along. We can't. I mean, we're not available, but still.
0: I mean, I'm sure we can do it.
1: I'd get there really. I think it's going to be closed when I get there, and then they'll be like, "Who's that guy standing out there with a sleeping bag?" Like, I don't think we can just let him in.
0: Let me in.
2: I mean, why not? Why not?
1: I'm looking for Eddie. I don't think they're going to let me in unless you can talk to somebody.
0: It'll be a good time, and then obviously Sunday football.
1: Hunker down.
2: Dylan is saying you won't have a dog to sacrifice, so Eddie, you're kind of screwed in this situation.
0: Yeah, and I can't sacrifice my kid at that point.
2: Yes,
1: no, that is wrong.
0: At this point, kid, you run. I'll see you when I see you.
1: Yeah, because he's got a contest to win. So whether you're around or not, he's got to get that thing doing, going.
0: Well, follow through. If something happens to me with the wolves, you guys follow through for me.
1: Oh, yeah, we're fine.
2: We got you.
1: Forward us the emails that you've sent just so we have the links and stuff, and we'll take care of it for you.
0: I appreciate it.
1: We'll click for cans. We're good.
0: Slays it after 9. It's Kiss.
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1: 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Happy Friday. It's 4-day work weeks, man. Fly by so fast. They make the Fridays feel like they come in record time. Just, it's all good, though. Gonna have to pay it back next week. 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
13: 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Your Friday is looking nice. Real nice. Sunny and 77 as your high for today. Probably cloudy skies for tonight with a low of 64 tomorrow. Back into the 80s. Sunshine and Sunday, mostly sunny. Slight chance for some scattered showers late in 68.

state stunned after finding 101 cats just crammed inside one single home. Shelters right now are currently scrambling to try to foster them all. This sounds very chaotic to me. 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Girl.

0: It's 95.9 KISS FM, Jason Slay. Candace, what we got shaking so far for the Friday?
1: I don't work for a little while yet.
0: You know, it is Friday. Couldn't you just slip out the back without anyone noticing? I mean, it is Friday.
1: Probably not.
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And tonight, get them changed immediately because big things going down in Kekana. We're going to be taking over WIR for the Bushlight Eve of Destruction. It's like monster trucks, trailer racing, extreme stunts, pyrotechnics, all that. But more importantly, your boy, yours truly, going to be personally climbing into a full-size school bus on the figure eight track tonight. Didn't sign up to play nice and participate. I drive fast. I'm taking home the trophy, all right? So.

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You're currently looking at your weekend plans. Wonder if you can squeeze a free steak out of somebody you just met on an app a couple days ago. Science is officially calling you out. Dive into it in less than six. Sonic Save, MGK now, Crash First. 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

Prime Quarter. Schwabadon. 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Makes you look back, though. 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Want to know? Open it up today. Text up. Call up. 920-281-0959. Want to know if you admit to have ever gone out on a date just strictly to score a free meal? Or have you actually been, I don't know, used for the free grub? What did they order? How bad was the date? And at what point did you realize you were just a human meal ticket for that evening? It's Kiss FM.

0: used truck, and because of my credit rating, I was able to get a loan for him within like 5 minutes. 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
11: 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Sunshine in 77, very similar to yesterday. Tonight, mostly cloudy, just slightly warmer. 64 is your low tomorrow. Perfect day to get out and do whatever. It's sunny with a high of around 80. Sunday, for the most part, mostly sunny. Going to be dropping down as well, cooling off. Slight chance for scattered showers. Sunday evening, 68 is the high. 72 now. Ella Langley.

0: you're guilty of doing this. 902-0281-2959. Tristan, how about you?
1: 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She goes on dates just for dinner, and her kind of justification of it is that she feels like if when guys take someone out to dinner, they kind of expect something, and so she's just kind of getting back at them for that.
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0: We did it. We made the announcement. We are going to Punta Cana. 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

95.9 KISS FM. So if you want to see some total madness, watch me dominate on the racetrack tonight. Be at WIR in Kakana. We're going to be there for the Busch Light Eve of Destruction. Some extreme stunts. Monster truck destruction. School bus figure eight racing. I'm personally driving one of the buses tonight. I plan on winning. 95.9.

0: with the All-American Rejects, Tyson Ritter, man. That man ages like a fine wine. Do you know that he started an OnlyFans account last year? It was apparently to promote one of their new singles, but I don't know. Is that really why you did it, Tyson? Aaliyah is on the Old School Jam Lunch.
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9: From First Alert Weather with Channel 2, beautiful day today. Mostly sunny skies with a high of 80 tonight. Partly cloudy down to 64. Tomorrow, cloudy in the morning, then partly cloudy in the afternoon. Seeing a little more sunshine and a high of 80. Then Sunday, a little bit of drop in temp. It's going to feel a little more like fall on Sunday. Cloudy skies with a high of only 65. Somber is

95.9 Kiss FM. What says fall more than candy corn perfume? No thanks, I'll pass. But if you're into it, Ode to Candy Corn can be purchased for $22 at candycornseason.com. So if that's for you, you can go ahead, spritz some on, and smell like the inside of your plastic trick-or-treating jack-o'-lantern. 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I like

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Got live music from Star 69, Ask Your Mother, The Love Monkees. 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

them. That is Noah Kahan. I'm kind of thinking that this might be like the last hurrah weekend where it actually feels like summer, because we go from 80 on Saturday to 65 on Sunday, which, you know what? I am a fall chick. I will take that. But if you're looking to do some outdoor activities and can avoid all the yellow jackets out there, holy cow, the bees are insane. Get out and enjoy it today and tomorrow, looking beautiful. Gracie Abrams is on Kiss FM. I don't

95.9 Kiss FM. 25 years it has been since the attacks of September 11th. Every single year, it just gets heavier and heavier. I don't know if it's just like I'm kind of absorbing it more and more every year. And even though it's getting further away, it's still just so heavy. But I did just read that construction on the Pentagon first began on September 11th of 1941, exactly 60 years before the plane hit and damaged roughly a third of that building. Isn't that wild? Like, out of all the days, September 11th. Tame Impala.

0: did it. We made the announcement. We are going to Punta Cana. You're going to want to trade in the cold for the sun and the waters.
1: 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It's up to you, but it's going to be a good time on the beach in Punta Cana.
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11: From First Alert Weather with Channel 2. Beautiful day today. Mostly sunny and a high of 80. Some partly cloudy skies tonight with a low of 64 tomorrow. Some clouds in the morning. We'll see some sun throughout the afternoon. Another beautiful high of 80 and then cooling down on Sunday. Cloudy skies with some clearing throughout the day and a low of 60 or low, a high of 65. You know what? I'll take that. I'm all about the fall weather. Martin Garrix coming up after.

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12: Fursler weather with Channel 2. Beautiful day today. High of 80 and mostly sunny skies. Tonight, partly cloudy down to 64. Tomorrow, we'll see some clouds in the morning, but some clearing by the afternoon and a high of 80. Sunday, cooling down though, feeling a little more like fall. Cloudy in the morning. We'll see some sun throughout the afternoon with a high of 65. Sabrina Carpenter is on after Bieber. 35.

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95.9 Kiss FM. The Busch Light Eve of Destruction is happening tonight at Wisconsin International Raceway in Kaukauna. If you're not going, you should be. If you are going, get ready, because Jason Slade is racing a school bus. He went over there earlier today to practice, and I'm like intimidated just by driving a school bus, let alone racing it against my coworkers. Laura from WAPL and Reed, he's on Razor too, I don't know if you knew that, but he is going to be also racing a school bus. So if you want to see Jason and Reed go head to head in a school bus race, Eve of Destruction tonight at WIR. We'll see you there. Here's Cat's Eye.

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Happy afternoon. Hi, I'm Reed. And honestly, I am beyond excited because in just a couple hours, I'm going to be out at the Wisconsin International Raceway for the Busch Light Eve of Destruction. And I'm going to be racing a freaking school bus. I'm going to be racing against Jason Slade and Laura Lee from our sister station WAPL. Racing a freaking school bus. I was out there actually a little bit earlier. They're showing me around the buses and they're like, yeah, just, you know, after lap three, just, you know, just go ahead and crash into each other. And I'm like, what? I just want to say, I've never driven a school bus before. I've never actually raced a car before. So this could end very bad, you know, like I may die, who knows, probably won't die, but hey, anything's on the table, but hopefully we will see you out there in a little bit. The Busch Light Eve of Destruction, I'm taking off around 5 o'clock, so it's happening tonight. The pyro, the fireworks, the monster trucks, the explosions, the racing, the destruction.

95.9 KISS FM. So it's 9/11. There's no skirting it. Pretty hard day for a lot of people. It's one of those days where it's like we feel it. It's just you feel it, which is weird to say. It's just another day, but it's a day that we remember being crazy day. And I really don't want to dwell on it too much because it is a dark day. A lot of people have very strong feelings for it, but it'd be dumb not to at least bring it up and mention it. Because I think, and I would encourage people to take a moment and just remember what happened that day and how everything changed. The victims, the heroes. Sometimes the heroes were the victims at the same time. So it's just crazy because I think there was some crazy stat where like 100 million people are alive today that were not alive during 9/11. So some people never even saw it live. Some people were alive but don't remember it. And that is, it's honestly one of the craziest things ever. I mean, everyone remembers where they were, and we are literally watching this unfold on live TV, like the absolute terror. And it was just, it was all crazy. But yeah, 9/11, again, I would encourage people to just stop for a moment or two or three and just think about it because it's a heavy day. And you know what? I'm going to be here for you for a little bit. We're going to have fun today. I'm not going to let you down. And also, Eve of Destruction is happening later. I'm going to be racing a school bus. So there's something to do because it's going to be freaking awesome.

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1: 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Hey, I'm Reed, and we've got to talk about this. Are we, as a people, feeling sympathetic towards spiders now? What is happening? Because we all know at least one person, right, who will catch a spider in the house and then release it outside. Or we at least know someone who will make you do that and release a spider outside to do the nice thing, right? Don't kill it. Okay. Well, apparently that actually might be the cruel thing to do. If you catch a spider in your house and release it outside, you might be ruining that spider's life. It actually might be the cruel thing to do. What is happening now? I'll tell you what's happening apparently next.

0: time, I'm coming to get you.
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0: it's getting harder to face you.

So we all know a person who will catch a spider inside and then put it outside to do the nice thing, right? Or we might know a person who will make you catch the spider inside and then move it outside. My girlfriend. It's 95.9 Kiss FM. I'm Reed, by the way. And that apparently might be the cruel thing to do. You're trying to be nice to the spider for whatever reason. So you catch it inside the house and then move it outside the house. Well, well, well. That might be a cruel thing to do to a spider. Because according to experts, they say many spiders that we find in our homes have actually adapted to living indoors and might not survive if they're released outside. What? Mm-hmm. Common house spiders apparently thrive in stable temperatures and shelter inside buildings. But once you put them outside, now they gotta face predators, bad weather, pesticides. Not really like a good habitat for them. So you might be like throwing them to the Squid Games, putting them outside. And apparently, this is even nuttier. Some species of spiders have lived indoors for generations. Like, never even gone outside. They're just chilling up rent-free in your house. I guess these same researchers also say most spiders are harmless. And they actually do good inside by feeding on flies and mosquitoes and stuff like that. So instead of putting them outside, keep them inside, but put them in like basements or garages. That, I guess, is the good thing. But yeah, mind blowing. Did we?

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Just do it. 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It will book up. I'm promising. 959kissfm.com. 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

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Dating, right? It's 95.9 Kiss FM. It's a horrible experience these days. It's just not fun at all. It just seems to keep getting worse. We've got new information on dating. All right. Dating just for free food. Ladies, I'm asking you personally, is that a thing? Is that a thing you do? Because apparently it is. Not cool, ladies. Not cool. A new study calls out exactly how many of y'all are doing it, going on dates just for the food. And I will tell you next. Not cool. I just

going on dates just for the free food? What the heck? It's 95.9 Kiss FM. I'm Reed. Hi. It's a thing. And I think we all kind of knew it was a thing, but we don't want to admit it's a thing. But apparently a lot of y'all are doing it. You go out on a date, someone's getting their hopes up, and all they're really doing is paying for your dinner. Not cool. There's a new study for this too, and it says apparently 30% of Americans admit they've accepted a date primarily for the free meal or drinks. 30%. First of all, that's a lot, but also, did you know it said 30% of Americans admit? We know there's going to be a lot of people that took this survey and just didn't want to admit it. There's even a term for it, going on dates for just for the food and drinks, and it's called a foodie call. Like a booty call, but a foodie call. The survey found that women were more likely to pull off a foodie call. 32% of women versus 26% of men admitting it. That don't make no sense. If any man is admitting it, well, you're clearly going on a date with another dude because we are the ones that have to pay for everything in the first place. So in that case, not cool dudes too.

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8: 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First alert weather with Channel 2. Mostly clear this evening. Overnight low of around 64 degrees. And then tomorrow we're looking at mostly cloudy skies. Warm, 81. Chance of a thunderstorm. But you know what? Who knows? Anything can change. Right now.

Kiss FM. Attention, beer drinkers. Do you think, would you say when you drink beer, you are chill? Like you're pretty chill? You're not like crazy over the top or just in general not chill? There's a reason I'm asking, because apparently beer drinkers are in fact pretty chill. Even when they see somebody in pain, typically just won't do anything. They'll just wait it out and chill. What is it about beer that just makes you not want to intervene and help someone in pain? New study. We'll talk in two or three songs.

would say I'm a pretty chill guy when I drink beer. Some people, yeah, not so much. But apparently we are all, for the most part, way too chill when it comes to drinking beer. So much so that we won't even help anyone in pain. We'll just sit that out. We'll just chill. Because according to a new study, drinking a moderate amount of beer might actually make people less willing to help someone that's in pain, even if it does not change their ability to recognize that that person is in pain. So you're chilling, drinking beer. You know someone's in pain. It's not like you don't know that, but you'd still just rather chill and wait it out a little bit. Researchers found beer doesn't reduce a person's ability to identify emotions correctly. We still can sense what kind of emotions people are going through, but for some reason, after drinking a little bit of beer, people are just more willing to relax a little bit, take no action, and help someone who they realize is in pain. I don't know. Like, I feel like for me, I don't think that's true. I think I'd be more willing to help someone in pain because I'm having a couple beers and I'm chilling. I'm probably in a pretty good mood. I don't know.

0: We did it. We made the announcement. We are going to Punta Cana. You're going to want to trade in the cold for the sun and the waters.
1: 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It's up to you, but it's going to be a good time on the beach in Punta Cana.
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10: 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Yeah.

Stella Lefty with Boston, and I got to get out of here. That's it for me, Reed. I'm going out to the WIR, Busch Light Eva Destruction tonight, because they are allowing me to race a school bus. I've never driven a school bus. I've never really raced a car before. So they're just throwing me to the big dogs. They didn't even be like, hey, why don't you first race a car and then we'll graduate you up to a school bus. They're just like, take this helmet. You're going to race this bus. And I'm like, all right. I mean, I'm not going to turn this opportunity down. So I'm going to race a school bus tonight. So hopefully I'll see you out at the WIR. I'll be racing Jason Slade and Laura Lee from WAPL, but also so much other things going on too. The actual school bus figure eights, the monster trucks, the destruction football, and the pyro and fireworks, which is always insane. I'm out there, heading out there now, Eva Destruction at the WIR. So hopefully I'll see you there. Joe Moreau

That is Miley. She has dropped the Cyrus. It's just Miley. That's going to take some time to get used to. Bass Persuaders, 95.9 KISS FM. Joe Moreau with the Beaches.

95.9 Kiss FM. I'm Joe Moreau. Reed had to bounce early. He is over at Wisconsin International Raceway in Kaukauna. Eve of Destruction tonight. It is completely sold out as well. Olivia Rodrigo, drop dead on Kiss FM.

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6: Gonna be a gorgeous night, down to 63. Might see a couple sprinkles tomorrow morning. Then partly cloudy and a high of 80. Looking ahead to Sunday, a little bit cooler and a high of 67. It's 80

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7: 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Lucky 13 is Saturday, September 12th at Gibson Community Music Hall in downtown Appleton, featuring 90s hip-hop group Onyx, Wisconsin artist I'm Keeg, and spoken word artist Kazia Love. Doors open at 5. The show starts at 6. 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
9: Mostly clear, down to 63 tonight. Tomorrow might see some morning sprinkles, then partly cloudy and a high of 80. Sunday, cooler, 67. It is 77 right now.
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11: I went deaf on the...

Last night, Rams and 49ers. Jonas Brothers did the halftime show. They were doing some post-game stuff as well. It made me want to watch A Very Jonas Christmas. No, not really. Stupid song. Olivia Rodrigo. New York City.

0: We did it. We made the announcement. We are going to Punta Cana. You're going to want to trade in the cold for the sun and the waters.
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